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Highland for getting that movie, that Linkin Park movie, directed by their very own Joe Hahn. It's called Unshatter. It'll be out on Wednesday, telling us the story of how they picked up the pieces after Chester's death and decided to move forward as a band. And I know some people, it rubbed people the wrong way, that they stayed Linkin Park even after Chester's death. But you have to remember, Chester wasn't the only one in the band. One, and two, it's a business, not just a band. Can't wait to see that movie. Check your local listings. New show.

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for the Texans. 94-5 the Buzz. 2-point loss against the Colts on the road. Things aren't getting easier, though. Cowboys are coming to town for a noon start on Sunday. Dem boys. Sweet to get the first win of the year against them, huh? 94-5 the

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94.5 The Buzz, and in just a couple weeks, Stain will be bringing their 25th anniversary of their album Break the Cycle tour. Seether, Hoobastank, Hinder, October 17th, Woodlands Pavilion. 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Only way in is to win. 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
22: 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I feel like a
23: woman. If you've been waiting for the right time to talk to your doctor about Foundation,

finished the season 81-81 and getting into the postseason by the hair of their chinny chin chin. Astros going to be taking on the White Sox tomorrow, first round of the playoffs. That is going to be a 3 o'clock start here at home. Go Stros. You can knock off work early, maybe. 94.5 The Buzz.

Dynamo lost over the weekend. They got 44 points on the season, got passed by both FC Dallas and San Jose. But still within striking distance. Going to be off this weekend, back at it against Minnesota.

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super cool to see the surviving members of Nirvana at the MTV Video Music Awards last night. And of picking up the MTV Vanguard Award, just like a Lifetime Achievement Award. I was kind of hoping for some sort of a musical tribute, either with the surviving members of the band or just another band paying tribute to Nirvana. Didn't happen. That's all right. 94.5 The Buzz, breaking Ben Chevelle tickets coming up next.

Some incredible shows coming over the next few months. Next Saturday, October the 10th, Breaking Ben and Chevelle will be in town, Woodlands Pavilion. 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

104.5 The Buzz, and it became autumn last week officially. It becomes October this week officially. Let's see, do we have some 80s for high temps? Here in the near future? Yes, we do, but not till Friday.

season by a hair. Astros finished the season at an even 500, 81-81, and they're heading into the postseason. Tomorrow, going to take on the White Sox. That is going to be a 4 o'clock start tomorrow. 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

104.5 The Buzz, and Slipknot announced a show, a big old tour. They're going to be at Daikin Park on August the 6th of next year. Tickets don't even go on sale until this Friday at 10 a.m. Slipknot tickets for you right now. Show we just announced this morning. 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

New AP poll came out yesterday. Longhorns, after their victory over Tennessee, they moved to 4-0, and they're going to be taking on Oklahoma next. But they get this weekend off. They stay at number one. They get this weekend off. Houston Cougs move up 5 spots to number 20 after this weekend's victory over Georgia Southern. They're going to be hosting UCF this Saturday. 94.5 The Buzz.

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94.5 The Buzz. Stained is going to be in town 2 weeks from Saturday. And the only way in now is to win. We'll have more chances for you tomorrow morning on The Rod Ryan Show. Sold out Stained tickets on 94.5 The Buzz. Got some Stained coming up in just a few.

0: us on Tat Tuesday. We got Tommy the Gun fresh out of bed, head to head. What a win Monday morning. He's going for win number two at 6:20. And another really big concert announcement coming your way at 8 a.m. And of course, we'll give you the very first pair of tickets before they go on sale.
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94.5 The Buzz. It's Allie, and tonight's Powerball. Nobody won the big thing on Saturday, so $389 million for tonight's drawing. 94.5 The Buzz. 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

Dexter and the Moonrocks are from down the road in Throckmorton, and they only formed a few years ago, but they're going to be putting out their debut full-length album this Friday. The song is from it. I'm excited for these guys. 94.5 The Buzz.

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new music coming up in just a few. It's called Emerging Alt, and we got some great stuff. Dave Grohl's daughter, Violet Grohl. The new one from Slightly Stupid coming up. The Linda Lindas, who I love. It's all next. 94.5 The Buzz, 10 years.

0: 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This is Emerging Alts with Alex Mack.
1: I will acknowledge the fact that it is Monday. And you know what? It feels like a Monday, but that's okay. It kind of comes with the territory. My name's Alex Mack, your host here on iHeartRadio's Emerging Alt. The good news is it's almost over. Like, I have a full hour of music to take us out of Monday into Tuesday. We're moving on. And you know what? We're going to do it in a very cool way. Got Muse on the show, Violet Grohl, got the Linda Lindas, this band Leap, The Neighborhood, Tame Impala, our friends in Joyce Manor all coming up. So good vibes ahead, especially starting with this one. Yeah, the new Slightly Stupid. It's called Backseat Driving.

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0: It's still so cool to me every time I do the show, right? It's a full hour of all the best new music, and I get to be like a giant music nerd with you. It's awesome. My name's Alex Mack, your host here on Emerging Alts. But hey, let me know what you thought so far. Have you had a favorite? Maybe it's too early. Maybe you just joined in. I had Slightly Stupid on the show earlier. We did Muse and Violet Grohl just now. Let me know what you thought. So open the free iHeartRadio app, tap the microphone button. All you have to do is make sure to tell me your name and where you're listening from, in addition to whatever your comment is. Because the show's nationwide, right? We're coast to coast, so shout out where you're hanging out.
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0: Hey, what's up? It's Alex Mack, your host here on Emerging Alts. 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

0: head-to-head challenge. Sold out Staten tickets. Homeroom, you're getting those on the Fun Fact Flashback. I brought us some good fun facts for you. We're going to continue giving away tickets to those Thursday night concerts. This week, Mumford & Sons. Tickets at 7:20. Concert announcement right at 8 o'clock this morning. I believe we're going to go right at the top of the hour. We'll give away those tickets. And then I want to play a game. So we got to move some things around. I don't know. I got to figure that out still. Yeah, I think I can still do this. So concert announcement with the tickets. And then maybe I'll throw in some extra Monster Jam tickets or something. But I do want to play the 5-second rule game today on the show. So that's the 8 o'clock hour, busy. Rush hour, 9 o'clock. We'll give you Rush tickets at 9:10. And then yesterday we announced Slipknot at Daikin Park playing center field. We'll have tickets for you on Mo the Show. And those tickets not even on sale yet. So, yeah, we might have some rain today. Mo, am I allowed? 50% chance of showers. Highs today of around 90. Good morning. What you got in Houston's headlines?
1: Good morning. Let's also talk about Camp Mystic, because the owners are seeking court approval to sell the Texas Hill Country Camp as part of their Chapter 11 bankruptcy case. 749-acre property sits along the Guadalupe River. We all know 27 campers and counselors died there back in the July 4th, 2025 floods. So this proposed sale would include nearly all of the camp assets, with the proceeds going to the creditors, including the victims' families. The owner said they would prefer a buyer who continues the camp's mission, but that would not be required. Two suspects were arrested after a series of copper wire thefts at a gallery furniture store. We saw this and we talked about it when Mattress Mack partnered up with, what was that, Grizzy Hood News, to post some sort of money, hoping to capture these guys. Deputies said they responded to the store, reported theft of copper power cables from air conditioning equipment. They set up some cameras, got some really good images of these guys. And with the video plus the public tips, two men were arrested on felony theft charges, each facing a $100,000 bond.
0: That one dude did shave his beard. We were talking about, he had such a unique look to him. I said, geez, he's got to get rid of that facial hair.
1: And sure enough,
0: he did.
1: His mugshot.
0: Yeah, he looks
1: still
0: different.
1: Still a little goatee, but you're like, wait a minute, I know that face.
0: The other guy looks like Timu Alex.
2: No.
0: A little bit.
1: I'm going to need to do some investigating.
0: Go take a look.
2: No.
1: Happy National Coffee Day to everyone who celebrates. Plenty of deals to help you celebrate. Obviously, if you're a rewards member or you have like the loyalty app, you're going to see the best of the best deals. But some of these on this list do not require that today. I'm going to make sure that Chili posts all of them up.
0: I did do a poll question as well.
1: What's the poll question?
0: How many cups of coffee on average do you drink each day? No, I'm asking.
1: Wow.
0: We've done this before, but okay. I'm asking specifically about coffee. So this is not like energy drinks and all that
1: teas.
0: Stuff.
1: Okay.
0: So 38% of our audience, no coffee. 38% of our audience, 1 to 2 cups. 15%, 3 to 5 cups. And then 7% of our audience, 6 or more cups a day.
1: You just put that up this morning?
0: I did.
1: And it's already like the early risers are claiming they don't drink coffee.
0: Yeah, a bunch of people say they don't drink coffee. I used to not drink coffee.
1: Before children, I did not drink coffee. No caffeine.
0: Pandemic was me. My introduction. I think Alex around that time as well.
1: Newborns. Marvel reportedly releasing Spider-Man Brand New Day with new footage.
0: Finally!
1: New footage! It's still in theaters.
2: Well, yeah, duh.
1: And they're going to redo it.
0: They're robbing you guys.
1: Yeah.
2: No, and the question is, new stuff, Rod.
1: Is this becoming the new norm? So then Marvel made $26 million over the weekend. That was when they did the re-release of that Avengers Endgame with this new footage, claiming it was vital. You had to know it.
2: He had an extra
1: experience done. To watch it. I have no idea what Alex is saying.
0: It's like Taylor Swift putting on an album with one new track
1: they
0: on it.
1: They are blaming Taylor Swift for this.
0: You got to buy the whole thing. Yeah, it really is a money grab.
1: It's a lot.
0: It's like they're preying on people that can't help themselves.
2: You're saying comic, like stuff like that? Like, comic books forever have done, like, well, this is the limited edition one.
0: This is
2: the one with the special edition Green Lantern where he's got a girlfriend in this one.
1: I would be curious to hear from someone that's a fan and see what they think.
0: Like, do you have to go see this
2: one? I feel
0: like
2: most people aren't going to go see it like that until it comes out, maybe. But I know there's definitely people that will.
0: $25 million. Avengers made an additional. That's found money for putting a 30-second scene in the movie.
1: Yep, re-release. It was just announced that this guy, John Mayer, is returning to the Sphere for his first solo residency at the venue. It's happening in April. I

0: See 6 announced shows so far. The residency is going to have John Mayer 3 different configurations. So he's going to do solo, he's going to do full band, and he's going to do the John Mayer trio. Pre-sale is next week.
1: You said he's returning to the Sphere. Was he already there?
2: Company.
0: Yeah, Dead and Company.
1: Oh, yeah. I forgot he jammed with them.
0: Yeah. Those are Houston's headlines.
1: All right, what you got?
3: The MLB playoffs start today. Is the wild card round. The Astros are the worst team to make the postseason, statistically, based on record. Mm-hmm. They're 500. Doesn't mean anything. Now all you got to do is win your games, and then you're gonna keep on moving on.
1: It's a new season.
3: They're going to host the White Sox for game 1 of this best of 3 series, so all 3 games would be at Daikin Park. Potentially, you're not playing home and away on this. The home team just hosts all 3. AJ Blueball's going to be on the mound for the Astros. He'll be going up against Chicago's Hagen Smith. First pitch is at 4, and you can listen to the game on our sister station, Sports Talk 790. Other games on the schedule today at 1 o'clock. The Phillies are going to be at the Braves. The Yankees take on the Red Sox at 7, and the Cubs play the Padres at 9 o'clock. You can watch those games on NBC, NBCSN, and Peacock. On Monday Night Football.
1: Come on, Case Keenum.
3: Well, I mean, he was old, right? Like, he's not going to win. He's older than me.
1: He's awesome.
3: So, yeah. Old man Case Keenum went out there and just whipped the Eagles. Bears won 27-7. Case Keenum threw for 247 yards, 2 touchdowns. He also ran for a touchdown, too. Had his daughter and his wife and his son out there before his daughter did the post-game, Sports Center interview with him. It was awesome. Case Keenum is the most likable guy in the world right now.
1: They're asking her, like, hey, what time's your bedtime? She's like, 8. It's like, oh, it's a little past that.
0: This kid's got to stay up.
3: You could tell Case knew this was like probably going to be his last start, and was just, all right, well, let me soak it all in and do everything I can. And he came through. But that is what's going on in sports.
1: All right, here we go. Got to watch some baseball today, man. First phone call. Who's up and ready to rock? If you want the first phone call, come get it. 713-212-5945. I got a really, really packed Tat Tuesday show for you guys. I hope you're ready for it. Let's go.
4: 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Get your ass out of here.

0: Buzz. Good morning, Rod Ryan Show. Let's go, let's go, let's go. We're going to be very, very busy today on this Tat Tuesday, guys. Wakey, wakey, eggs and bakey. Tommy the Gun going for win number two in the Fresh Out of Bed head-to-head. This Fresh Out of Bed head-to-head has been so much fun. Oh, we met Shelly yesterday.
1: Shelly!
0: We met Shelly yesterday.
1: Yes.
0: I don't know if I got a picture on my phone or not. I think I did. Okay, I do.
1: And I have one that she sent me of her at the concert over the weekend.
0: Okay, can we get those? I'll send you the picture of,
1: yes,
0: of us and her, and you can get it up on stories.
1: Let's do it.
0: She did wear a t-shirt, I'm That Shelly, and then her friend wore a I'm That Shelly's Friend.
1: Yes.
0: And she said people came up to her in the pit. Fresh Out of Bed head-to-head was so much fun. And this week, same. What the hell yesterday? The goat is a one-pump chump? I know it's happened before over the years, but man, Tommy the Gun came in and just avenged Shelly big time. He's going for win number two. We've got some Monster Jam tickets in there going to the winners. Your sold-out Stain tickets are coming in homeroom. Mumford & Sons, Thursday night. I've got those tickets at 7:20. Concert announcement at 8. So much to get to. We got a pretty good chance of some rain today. About a 50% chance. I'll leave that to Mo. She'll tell us when it's coming. Highs today of around 90. Okay, I got a bunch of Spider-Mans on the phone here.
1: Oh, good.
0: Oh, boy.
2: What up?
3: What up?
2: What up?
3: What up?
4: It's now time for the first phone call of the day.
0: All right. There's a bunch of people that probably heard something on the air that they're mad about.
1: Oh, great.
0: Jonathan, good morning.
5: What's going on, Brother Ryan and family? How are y'all?
1: Hi.
0: Doing great. There's Marvel is reportedly releasing Spider-Man Brand New Day, which they just, it's the biggest movie of all time. Mm-hmm. But they threw in some new footage that's going to make you want to go back to the theater and spend even more money than you already have. So I sounded like I had some feelings on it. I think maybe you have an opinion on this, Jonathan.
5: Yeah, man, I still haven't seen Spider-Man Brand New Day in the theater, as you know, just it's not something I want to go see. But I am a huge Marvel fan, and I wouldn't even spend money to go see Endgame again.
0: Okay, you know, so
5: because I can watch it at home.
0: This does seem to be the hang on. Okay, thank you, Jonathan. I want to hear what Cody has to say about this, because maybe Cody's pissed. I don't know. It's this new model of bilking you guys out of even more money than you already spend. Cody, good morning.
6: Hello.
0: Hi, Cody. You're a comic book guy.
6: Hey.
0: You're Spider-Man, Avengers guy.
6: Yeah, I'm a big comic book guy, but I'm also a movie fan as well, you know. I enjoy going to the cinema. I think that's the best way to watch a movie, and some movies, absolutely, you need to go see them in the theaters. So Endgame, for instance, that is one of the greatest movies I've seen in a cinema.
0: Okay, you now, know, did you,
6: my wife and I, yeah.
0: Did you want to go see Avengers Endgame Encore with the additional things that they led you to believe that you're going to really need to see what we threw in there?
6: So I did want to go see it again because, like I said, it was a good movie to see at the cinema.
1: Mm-hmm.
6: My wife and I were actually going to go see it on Friday. I don't know if y'all knew this. It was 925 Day.
1: Yeah.
6: Dolly Parton Day.
0: Yeah, dude.
7: I heard something about that.
0: We were huge on that.
1: Yeah, we love Dolly.
6: Yeah. But no, we didn't go see it. We may still go see it. I think the extra scenes they added, that's something you could just catch up on YouTube on. But once again, like, Spider-Man's my favorite comic book hero. I saw Spider-Man Brand New Day 2 times in theaters. Absolutely fantastic movie to see in theaters. And I'd go see it again in theaters because, so, like I said, I enjoy that experience.
0: But you just told me that The Avengers was, like, one of your all-time favorite movies, and you didn't give them the extra money that because they made some slight tweaks until everybody's wallet is completely sucked dry.
6: It's definitely a money grab.
0: Right. So Spider-Man, Brand New Day, you've already seen it twice. Do you think it'll get you into the theaters with the additional footage that they've announced?
6: Oh, yeah. My wife and I, we try to go to the theaters once a week.
1: Okay.
0: All right, bro. Well, thank you. I appreciate it. I'm crapping on it. They're not getting any of my money at
1: right,
0: all.
1: Right. You're not a fan.
0: But back in the day, when Kiss came out with something, and it's like, well, there's four different albums, and all guys, you got to like, I need to get all four of them now.
1: Yeah.
0: You know, like they would do
1: that. They got you.
0: You know, or they would be on the cover of a magazine, and it's like, well, there's four different covers. I got to go get all of those now.
1: All four poses.
0: So they would do that, and I would get sucked into it. So if it's something that you're into, it's great. It just, this seems like the Taylor Swift model now of making money, of like, Alex said it. Well, I'm going to put out the album. I'm going to put out an acoustic version, and I'm going to put out a saxophone version. And, you know, and then people are going to go, and Mundo needs all three of those on his shelf. You know, he's got to have all three. He'll never listen to the sax version, but
1: that's a fan.
0: He still wants, he thinks that, you know, she needs the money. Quick break. When we come back, I'm going to rec check for you. We'll find out what's trending and then we'll get set.
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30: 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Good morning, Rod Ryan Show on this Tattoo Tuesday. That'll be our Instagram feature.
0: It'll be on Links and Guests. We got a 50% chance of showers today. Highs of around 90. Alex, what do you see that's trending?
1: Monday Night Football is trending. The Bears beat the Eagles last night, 27-7. Case Keenum had three total touchdowns in that one. Dennis Haskins is trending. The man that played Mr. Belding on Saved by the Bell passed away.
0: Yep.
1: And then National Coffee Day. We talked about this in headlines, but it is National Coffee Day. A lot of discounts and deals going on everywhere. But that is what's trending tonight. I forgot to buzz.
0: We have probably the most conclusive, inclusive list of where every deal is for coffees on Links and Guests. So if you want to get some free coffee for sure today. Plus, we got a poll question up this morning. We're interested in how many cups of coffee you drink on an average day. And it's specific because it's coffee day, so we're not doing... I know some of you are drinking those Monster Energy drinks and everything else this morning. Got superhero people blowing me up. Don't worry about it. Just go spend the money.
2: Happy Tuesday.
0: If you like it, you like it. That's okay. I'm sorry. Sorry you're upset.
3: Good morning, everybody. This is two-time Hall of Famer Tommy the Gun Morris. Nobody moves, nobody gets hurt. And Shelly, you're welcome. I am your fresh out of bed head-to-head one-day champion. Two questions, two answers on the GOAT. Join me on Tuesday when I make it win number two, bitches.
0: Nobody was going to call that game the way that it went down yesterday.
1: Nope.
0: I mean, come on. I'm not saying that Tommy the Gun's not a great player, but the way that he beat the GOAT yesterday, I think, is what had everybody kind of freaked out. Can he do it again? Is he playing his best game ever right now? 713-212-5945. If you think you can beat Tommy, all right? Man, it's homeroom. Let's whip out the bush. 94.5 The Buzz. Good morning, everybody.

0: 94.5 The Buzz. Rod Ryan Show, Tattoos Day. Thank you for joining us in homeroom. Stick around. Got sold out tickets to go see Stained. Coming up in a couple of weeks. Today is Tuesday, September 29. One more day of September. Rocktober starts on Thursday. We got all kinds of Thursday concerts. Mumford & Sons kicking off Rocktober 1st. We'll have tickets for you at 7:20. Rush is October 1st. We'll have tickets for you at 9:10. Right now, we got to play a game.
1: And now, it's time for the Fresh Out of Bed Head-to-Head Challenge. 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
0: Nobody moves, nobody gets hurt. Tommy the Gun.
2: What's up, Brother Rod?
0: Dude, what a game. You got like 3 or 4 more of those in you?
2: That's right. You gotta get 4 more to make that one count, right?
0: Yeah. Okay. I mean, dude, that was maybe your best game ever. Now, you are a 2-time Hall of Famer, so we expect that kind of play out of you. What kind of play should we expect out of Brian, who's a 4-time Hall of Famer? Brian, good morning.
3: Good morning.
0: Welcome back to the game, dude. When was the last time you played with us?
3: Sometime late July.
0: Okay. Obviously, didn't get back into the hall, so you're looking at the clock, right? Are you looking at the calendar? I am.
3: This is
0: your last
3: time, probably.
0: This is your last shot. Did you hear Goat on his way out the door? Well, I did some math, and you know, I'll see you in November. Like he had it planned out how he could get back on. I wouldn't put it past him, that's for sure. All right, Brian, Tommy, what are they playing for?
4: We have a 4-pack of tickets with pit party passes to Monster Jam, mm-hmm. October 17th, Reliance Stadium.
0: Okay, boys. You're shouting out your name when you think you know the answer. Brian, you heard that game yesterday?
3: Man, that was pretty good.
0: That was crazy. It's crazy good. Here we go.
2: All right. Good luck, Brian.
3: Hey, good luck, Tommy.
0: Question number one. What's the name of the sweet breakfast pastry that has a hole?
4: I was going to say Brian.
0: Brian, Tommy. Brian.
3: I think I jumped a gun on that one. Donut.
0: You jumped on Tommy's gun. You got it.
4: Oh, wow.
0: What?
4: So close.
0: Yeah. What's the name of the sweet breakfast pastry that has a hole in the middle and can be made glazed, chocolate, even sprinkled? Thanks, Mo.
4: You're welcome.
0: It's a very long question. Donut was the correct answer. And Brian. 1 point. Brian's got 1 point. Very good. Thank you. Next question. What color was the brick road? Dorth.
2: Tommy.
0: Brian.
2: Yep.
3: Yellow.
0: Man, how? Wait, Tommy, you don't sound like the same guy.
4: He was so deflated.
0: You like, did we call the right Tommy?
4: Stop it.
0: There's no way this is the same guy that was on yesterday. There's no way.
4: That was awesome.
2: Brian, fast. Good game, Brian.
3: I appreciate it.
0: All right, Tommy, we got to say goodbye to you.
2: All right, Brother Rod. We'll see y'all.
0: The Goat's like, I lost to that? I lost to that?
4: So fun.
0: All right. Hey, this is a 4-time Hall of Famer, Brian. Mm-hmm. And you said that you realized this is probably it. If you're going to make a run in 2026 to get in the tournament, you got to be on with us the rest
3: gotta
0: of the week.
3: Got to do it now.
0: All right, dude.
3: And got to do it now. Hey,
0: listen, impressive game Welcome. Today, too, man. Well, well done. Welcome back.
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0: 5, The Buzz, Evanescence, and Who Will You Follow? Rod Ryan Show on this Tat Tuesday. Have you taken the time to take our poll question yet this morning? Happy National Coffee Day, everybody. A lot of coffee deals. We have all of that for you on the world-famous Rod Ryan Show blog page. But it's funny, I mentioned coffee, hashtag National Coffee Day. Everybody's jumping on this poll question. 45% of our audience, 0 cups of coffee. But
1: Is it other things?
0: This is very specific to coffee. If you've got a Monster Energy drink or any of that other stuff, then that's on you. But 33% of our audience, 1 to 2 cups a day. 18%, 3 to 5 cups a day. 3%, 6 or more cups. Thank you to my early coffee drinkers taking our poll question early. 50% chance of showers today. And another new champion?
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3: Good morning, everybody. This is 4-time Hall of Famer Brian. Now you're Fresh Out of Bed, head-to-head, one-day champion. And I know there's been a lot of turnover lately, but I plan on sticking around all week. Join me on Wednesday when I make it win number 2, bitches.
0: I think we thought those other guys were going to be sticking around all week, and they did not. So I don't know what's going on right now. Everything's been upset since Shelly left.
1: Yeah, I feel that.
0: Has the house completely been unkept? Since she left, I got a chance. Well, Mo's got a shot for you to get in on the sold-out stain show.

0: I like when you guys send me fun facts. Thank you, Tim. Tim Johnek. Mm-hmm. I'm sure that's how you say it. Unless Tim's been saying it wrong all these years. Tim sends this one in for us to share with Homeroom. Brother Rod, did you know that one ostrich egg is the equivalent of 2 dozen chicken eggs?
1: Two dozen?
0: Yeah, 2 dozen chicken eggs. He said that there would also be around 18 duck eggs. He said if you need a visual for everybody in Homeroom, the ostrich egg is the size of a cantaloupe. It's a big egg. That's a big egg. I've had one of those ostriches, I've told you, stare me right in the eyes with those blood red eyes. Like they were going to like peck my face.
1: Yeah.
0: Some farm feeding them out of a cup in
1: the drive-thru one?
0: My car.
1: Hell no.
0: Antlers are scratching up my BMW and everything else. Mess.
1: That's what you get.
0: Never again. I'm like, here, take it, dude. Take the whole thing.
1: Oh my gosh, stop.
0: I'm like, get out of here. The average car spends 95% of its life parked.
2: That is fun.
1: Oh.
2: You don't see. Damn. Whoa.
0: What?
1: 95?
0: That's a lot, huh? Think about it. All night? Unless you drive it all night. How about this for a fun fact this morning on a Tattoo Tuesday? Jeff Bezos, his biological father, was a unicycle rider with the Ringling Brothers Circus. He divorced Jeff's mother when Jeff was born, gave up custody so he can continue on with the circus.
2: Wow. That's neat.
0: It's like, I don't know, this unicycle thing's really working out good for me. I really can't be bogged down with a child right now.
3: It's the fun fact of the day. We make you look smart in front of your buddies. It's the fun fact of the day.
0: Now, the obvious question would be, did any of that unicycle ability pass through?
1: Oh, that was your obvious question? Jeff,
0: that's the obvious question.
1: That was not my obvious
0: Can
1: question.
0: Can Jeff Bezos ride a unicycle?
1: You find that out for me.
0: You know?
4: Nice to know.
0: I thought that would be something that you could dig up for us.
1: Okay.
0: What are you giving away?
1: I have tickets to see Stained. This is sold out in the Woodlands, October 17th. Stained, Seether, Hoobastank, Kinder, and they could be yours if you know this flashback.
0: I think we got a jingle.
3: It's your fun fact flashback.
0: Here we go. Oh, in the 16th century, we all thought that this was probably, I mean, in the grand scheme of things, this was probably a pretty good job. In the 16th century, English kings, they had a very specific servant who helped them clean up after they were in the restroom.
1: Yes.
0: After they visited the toilet. But what was the name? What was your job title? What were you known as around the castle? 713-212-5945.
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0: Okay. Again, Hal is on the road. Take it away, bro. I know you're real busy this morning. How'd we do on Wall Street yesterday?
6: Gave a little back yesterday on Wall Street. The Dow down 347 points. Kickoff this morning at 51,481. NASDAQ down 248 to 26,820. Benchmark 10-year Treasury is trading at a 5.23%. And oil stands at $92.24 a barrel. Two of the most active, the big studs, Procter & Gamble, Nike, and NVIDIA. 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On the economic calendar this morning, we'll get numbers on consumer confidence for last month. Right now, futures, well, they are on the downside. Come on, let's turn this baby around. That's it. I'm out of here. This is Hal Lynn, Managing Director with Raymond James, reporting for the Rod Ryan Show. From Raymond James on San Felipe and Augusta, and don't forget to always rock out with your stock out.
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25: It's your fun back attack.
0: Oh, boy. Good morning.
26: Good morning.
0: Hi. Who's this?
26: This is Brenda.
0: Brenda, I apologize. I could have gone with something else here, but of course I didn't.
1: Of course.
0: In the 16th century, English kings, they had a very specific servant who kind of wiped them clean after they visited the toilet. They were known as...
26: the groomer of the stool.
0: The grooms of stool, everybody. Mm-hmm. Of course, you're correct. And you win. What are you giving her?
1: These are sold-out stained tickets.
0: Come on.
26: I am so excited. I've been trying to win for my best friend and her daughter to go.
1: Stop, you Brenda. Angel.
0: And I made you say something so stupid on the radio.
1: He's sorry.
0: And you must really love these people for you to do that.
26: I absolutely do. I have already purchased tickets for myself and my family, and they wanted to go, and I've been trying desperately to win them tickets to go with us.
0: I can't believe how great you are. Thank you, Brenda. I really appreciate you being in homeroom this morning. Congratulations to you and your friends, all right?
26: Oh, I'm so excited. Thank y'all so much. Love you guys.
0: Love you. Mean it when I say it. It's 94.5 The Buzz.

0: 94.5 The Buzz. Good morning, Rod Ryan Show. Homeroom, love you. Thank you for being up early with us. Appreciate you. Sold out Stain tickets, pretty good. A lot of turnover in the fresh out of bed, head to head. Wow. Concert announcement coming your way at 8 a.m. straight at the top of the hour. I'm going to give away tickets to that. I'm going to play the 5-second rule game. Da, da, da, da. I was singing that in bed last night, Alex.
1: Yeah.
0: I don't know what it is. That's our greatest jingle. I think that's our greatest jingle. It's the most catchy.
1: I don't disagree.
0: I'm laying there thinking about, like, it's a busy week. It's okay. Everybody's busy. And I'm like, da, da, da, da, to get three right, beat the other caller, you win some pretty cool stuff.
2: That is what was in your head.
0: I'm laying in bed and I can't.
1: Shout out loud game was pretty good.
0: Chili. Chowder. Chowder. All right. Are we ready? Here we go. Mo, what do you got in Houston's headlines?
2: The owners of Camp Mystic are seeking court approval to sell the Texas Hill Country Camp as part of its Chapter 11 bankruptcy case.
0: Does anybody want it? Like, is it going to sell?
2: It's 749 acres. It's along the Guadalupe River. Obviously, it has a horrific history, but the sellers are hoping that someone that buys it will continue the camp's mission. So,
0: that's
2: keep
0: a big
2: camp
0: order.
2: On it. I don't know if it'll happen.
0: I mean, if you want to buy a bunch of land, I can understand that, but then keeping it up as a camp,
2: yeah, I don't know.
0: That's a lot to ask of somebody.
2: The sale would include nearly all of the camp assets and proceeds going to the creditors, including victims' families. President Donald Trump and House Speaker Mike Johnson are scheduled to meet today with leaders from major AI companies. They're working on a solution on how closely AI should be regulated. They've got all of the power players today.
0: Alex has always got that Terminator music ready to go.
2: I think Alex is actually at the meeting today.
1: Not going to.
2: Anthropic CEO, the OpenAI president, Google CEO, Meta CEO, NVIDIA, and Planeteer. It seems like all of their head honchos are going to be in one room working on stronger safeguards, hopefully. Right?
0: This is good.
2: I think so.
0: This is good.
2: Lots of smart people in one room, maybe? I don't know. We'll see. When is the earliest acceptable time to put up Halloween decorations, Rod?

0: early. So maybe your neighbors are just millennials.
1: A couple of them.
0: Okay.
1: Yeah, for sure.
0: Sad story. We saw the passing of Mr. Belding, Principal Belding.
1: There was somebody years ago, and I mean a long time ago, sat in that chair.
0: Okay.
1: That would could sing this whole song. You can do it too?
0: Not all of it, but yes.
1: Teresa. Teresa could sing the whole thing.
0: I liked the show a lot. I've seen all the episodes.
1: I think that was right in her wheelhouse.
0: Yeah.
1: So this is probably gonna hit her hard today.
0: He was 75. It was sad to see the news this morning. That was his role for more than a decade. Yes, he did other things: The Dukes of Hazzard, Mad Men, New Girl, Hot in Cleveland, but fans knew him as Mr. Belding. So it was sad to hear no cause of death has been released, but he was 75. For the millions of fans that couldn't make it to one of the Oasis reunion tour shows, we now have good news. Their documentary will be streaming on Disney Plus and Hulu starting October 9th.
1: Okay, so they tried the theater thing for a while.
0: A couple days.
1: We knew it was coming to Disney at some point.
0: You're patiently waiting. You never went to a theater.
1: No, what's the date?
0: October 9th.
1: Okay.
0: Yes, so put that on your calendar. Not only covers the reunion tour, but also a bunch of behind-the-scenes footage. I haven't seen any reviews from it, but I'm sure it's great, especially for fans. Yesterday, we talked about how they handled ticket sales for their newly announced 2027 tour. Completely sold out. Liam on social media yesterday. Did you see what he said?
1: He's funny. I love him on social media. He's such a great follow.
0: He's like, just show security this. It's my permission slip to just sneak in to the concerts.
1: Yeah.
0: I don't recommend that.
1: He told people, sneak in.
0: Just sneak in. No big deal. Those are Houston's headlines.
1: Take it, Alex.
2: Well, the MLB playoffs start today. It's the wild card round, and the Astros are going to host the White Sox for game one of their series in this best of three series. AJ Blueball is going to be on the mound for the Astros, going up against Chicago's Hagen Smith. Yes.
1: Are you getting any that the Astros are being disrespected because we have the early games?
2: I'm ignoring it.
1: But it's out there.
2: Like, you're never going to be the primetime game when there's Red Sox Yankees. So, like, you can't pitch.
1: Houston.
2: I don't care what has happened in the past. Red Sox Yankees gets everybody's eyeballs on it.
1: Yeah.
2: Astros, White Sox, not as many eyes on it.
1: Correct.
2: It's not me being biased. That's just a matter of fact.
1: Astros fans always feel disrespected.
2: Best rivalry in baseball is going to always get the primetime slots.
1: One of the best rivalries in all of sports.
2: Yeah, but definitely in baseball. So it's like when that's a playoff series, you're going to put that in the primetime slot.
1: Yep.
2: Other games on the schedule today, speaking of, at 1 o'clock, the Phillies are going to be at the Braves. At 7 o'clock, the Yankees will be taking on the Red Sox. And then at 9 o'clock, it's Cubs, Padres. You can watch the games on NBC, NBCSN, and Peacock. On Monday Night Football, the Bears beat the Eagles 27-7. Chicago's Case Keenum threw for 247 yards and two touchdowns. He also ran for a touchdown, too. And it is also NHL opening night. Did you know that, Rod?
1: Oh. I did.
2: NHL opening night tonight. Not all the teams are playing, but we got a good set of games. That is what's going on in sports.
1: Case Keenum gets to start next week. I mean, he's going to be in there for a couple of weeks,
2: you
1: think?
2: Yeah, go with the hot hand, right?
1: So much fun. I mean, so good. How could you not be happy for this guy, U of H? Like, he was like an older U of H player, wasn't he?
2: At this point.
1: But wasn't he older?
2: It was there for like 5-6 years. It felt like he was there for a million years.
1: When he played at U of H.
2: Because he kept getting hurt.
1: Him, the kids, everything. It's such a great story. I love it. I'm so happy for him. I really am. Okay, guys. That's 1 hour down. Mumford & Sons tickets coming your way at 7.
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0: 5, The Buzz, Foo Fighters, My Hero. Good morning, Rut Ryan Show. Tat Tuesday. Welcome to the 7th spot. Those of you carrying over from homeroom, thank you for just joining us. Wakey, wakey. Hands off cupcakey. It's good to see Dave Grohl with his Nirvana mates at the MTV Video Music Awards. I'm still kind of seeing some clips. I didn't watch. Although the ratings were really good for it.
1: Really?
0: Yes.
1: I don't know. I keep seeing Madonna clips and I don't want to see them.
0: Yeah.
2: You see the one with her and Charlie XCX in the hotel room?
1: No.
0: What do you do after the MTV Video Music Awards? You roll around with Charlie XCX in a bed.
1: Is it real?
0: Trying to say, you still got to be crazy Madonna. You still got to be like trying to like
2: crazy.
0: Selling you, you know. You're still trying to show that you're super sexy. She's rolling around. And Julia Gardner also in that bed. Of course, that's what you do after the VMAs. I have that on the Looking at Ladies blog page. But 8.4 million people watched Sunday's VMAs, up 51% from last year.
1: What was it? Because Taylor was there.
0: Madonna opened. You got to give it to the person that they said is going to be opening the show.
1: The kids that are watching don't know who Madonna is.
0: And she's the one that they promoed the most. She was up for all the awards. You got to hand it to the old lady.
1: I can't.
0: I do. I think you have to.
1: She like fell down, Brad.
0: She did?
1: Horrible.
0: Oh, I didn't see that she fell.
1: She was just like barely hanging on. It was really sad. Like exploiting the elderly.
0: Yeah. Still drew the crowds.
1: I don't think it was her.
0: Still drew the crowds. What else? All the Case Keenum stuff I love. 5 years, because he had an injury.
2: 1,009 days. Tweet starts.
0: That's right?
1: So cool.
0: And played 5 years at U of H.
2: Oh, yeah.
0: Because he was like a redshirt freshman, but he got an injury or whatever. But, I mean, he set records. Like, he was throwing for 5,000 yards a season for 3 years at U of H. So, like, he had some kind of, like, a yardage thing. So, I mean, we know a little bit about Case Keenum. And then he's always been just kind of like a journeyman, you know? I mean, he's played for everybody. But to see him out there last night, balling on Monday Night Football.
2: Beating the Eagles.
0: And then beating the Eagles. I know you love that. You know, he's...
2: They looked really bad.
0: He's kind of like a Doug Flutie type guy, you know? He's like a smaller dude. You root for him. Does he go on to have, like, a broadcasting career? I think this helps him.
2: I think he might go more. He's more likely to go into coaching, I think, than broadcasting.
1: Aww.
2: He's basically been like a coaching, like a mentor to Caleb Williams.
0: That sounds right.
2: CJ's rookie year as well.
0: That sounds right. Okay, you got to be happy for him.
1: Yeah,
0: it was awesome.
1: Cool story.
0: If you're an Eagles fan, you don't like it, but last night
2: I don't care.
0: Was fun. So good for him. I'm excited about Case Keenum.
2: A lot of people are saying he's better than Jalen Hurts.
1: Oh my gosh!
0: Baseball starts today.
2: The playoffs, yes.
0: Playoffs start today, so the Astros will be playing this afternoon.
2: Mm-hmm.
0: And then the primetime game, I'm getting it too. Like, dude, Brother Rod, Astros.
2: Get over yourself.
0: Disrespected again.
2: Astros fans didn't go to their games this year. Yankees fans, Red Sox fans did.
0: Yankees, Red Sox are always going to get primetime over us. I'm not saying that it's right, but it's right.
2: It makes sense. The country will watch that game.
0: More viewers. They want to. What's going to get the most eyes on it? I'm sorry, Astros, White Sox. If you even go back to
2: the World Series,
0: that was one of the most lowest rated World Series of all time. It's like, Rob, why are you bringing that up? Because they're playing each other. I'm just saying.
2: Yes.
0: But there's people that just they don't get it. How could the Astros, dude? It's the Astros. Look what we've done over the last 10 years. Everything you're saying is right. It's still not going to take the primetime slot away from New York and Boston. Bigger markets, much bigger history there. It maybe is the greatest rivalry in all of sports.
2: Like, the Cowboys aren't good at football, haven't been for a lot of time now. And but they're always getting primetime games because they're the Cowboys. So people like, that's a brand name.
0: That's a very... Listen, for my guy to say that, to even say the Cowboys... In something that seemed
2: 0-2 in prime time.
0: On the positive side of things, that's a big deal. It was a big move for you on your part. All right, go Astros. Hockey starts tonight, too.
2: Hockey starts tonight.
0: Wow. All right, quick break. When we come back, I'm going to rec check for you. We'll find out what's trending. Mo's going to come off some Mumford & Sons tickets for their show.
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0: App today. 94.5 The Buzz. Good morning, Ryan Show. All right, let's take a look here. It says a 50% chance of showers today. I keep waiting for Mo to hop on this, but she's got no interest in weather today.
1: No rain today.
0: There is rain today.
1: It's not going to rain.
0: There's like a 40% chance of rain.
1: I'm just watching it.
0: Starting at 2 o'clock today.
1: We might break a heat record, though, it says.
0: It goes up to... goes up to over a 50% chance at 4 o'clock. Why do you think there's no rain?
1: It's going to be a beautiful day.
0: Now you sound like Alex.
2: Don't.
1: Is that an honor?
0: No.
1: I say the rain waits till the weekend.
0: I don't know about that. Alex, what's trending?
2: Slipknot's trending.
1: Why?
0: World Tour.
2: They announced the World Tour.
1: Yeah.
2: With Marilyn Manson. They'll be at Daikin Park on August 6th next year.
0: Well, wait. We don't have Marilyn Manson on our show.
2: Oh, well, Marilyn Manson's on some of them.
0: Yep. We have Bring Me the Horizon and Polyphena on our show, as a matter of fact.
2: The headline on this is new tour with Marilyn Manson. Mm-hmm.
0: Yeah, because it is a world tour. But Slipknot, August 6th here, playing center field at Daikin Park. But we'll have tickets for you on Mo the Show before they go on sale Friday at 10.
2: Tom Brady's trending.
0: Why?
2: People are talking about his new book. I think he's been doing more interviews for it. The Brady and American Story and the Price of Greatness.
1: Wait, so is he behind the book? I didn't know if he, like,
2: he's talking about it.
1: Okay, he's talking about it.
2: So I think that's it. I don't know.
1: I don't know. There were some interesting stories in here that I felt like he would never want released.
0: Well, she's also got something out.
1: Yeah.
2: Oh, so maybe that's it, and then they're asking him. I don't know.
0: I think they have, like, conflicting books.
1: Bring it on.
2: Dueling book releases.
0: I feel like you guys go out of your way to bring up Tom Brady on this show.
1: Just to make you mad.
0: Yes.
1: I hate him, too.
0: You don't. You do.
2: Rod Stewart is trending. He is 81 years old, and he announced that he will retire from touring following the end of his tour. Next year, he'd already canceled some dates on that tour because of health issues, but he's just calling it quits after this one. That is what's trending on 94.5 The Buzz.
0: They all got to do that one last tour. Like, he just had some heart problems.
1: Yeah.
0: And now he's... Now, you can't... It's Rod Stewart. He can do whatever he wants. But man, doesn't need the money. Heart surgery. And it's not good enough to say, I'm not touring anymore. He comes out with, I'm going out one more time to go get that last money grab. I don't think I have that in me. It's just like, I have so much money. But he loves being out in front of people. And what are you going to tell the guy? Yeah, it's just... Do you need that last tour? I'm not saying that he's not still bringing it and doing good, but man, let's give away some tickets
1: what
0: to another show. Yeah, these guys, they're younger.
1: Mumford & Sons.
0: A little bit younger.
1: They are going to be in the Woodlands on Thursday night, and we want you there. Ticketmaster.com, you can buy tickets. You can win them if you're caller 10. 713-212-5945.
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0: That's a Buzzoween artist. That's right. That show's right around Halloween. 3 days grace will be here. You can still get tickets at Ticketmaster.com for that show. Just one of the great shows in that Rocktober lineup of concerts. Rob Ryan Show. Tap Tuesday. Special shout out to everybody that's watching us on the cams. Chili's been working on these cameras. He's got them looking good right now. Hi, everybody on Facebook Live and everybody that's watching us on YouTube. Mo, you're happy with your camera position? Chili moved it around for you.
1: Thank you for everything you do, Chili.
0: Mo, you're happy with your camera position or no?
1: I appreciate Chili and all of the hard work he puts into making us look the best possible.
0: What can I do to make you happy with that camera?
1: Turn it off.
0: No, we're not turning it off.
1: I just want to eat my meat stick in peace.
0: We're not turning it off. You're going to have to eat. She's eating. Are you eating a meat stick right now?
1: Nah.
0: I just ate. I had my 7 o'clock snack.
1: What was it today? I didn't even notice.
0: Snack.
1: Chips. Usually like a protein situation.
0: Protein chips.
1: Yeah.
0: I just looked at, Amazon, I look for the ones that got like the most protein. And
1: right.
0: 20 grams of protein.
1: That's great.
0: It's my 7 o'clock snack.
1: Mm-hmm. Holds you over.
0: I try to eat every 3 hours.
1: Mm-hmm.
0: Protein Cheez-Its now exist. And, protein maxers is a big thing out there right now.
1: Right.
0: They have 7 grams of protein per serving. I'm like, 7? Why bother?
1: How many in a serving? Who's eating one serving of Cheez-Its?
0: Well, they're individual.
1: Pack.
0: They're snack.
1: I thought they were giving me the whole box and expecting me to eat just a serving. Look at me.
0: That's why you buy the individual packs of them. So the bag of chips that I just ate, devoured.
1: An individual pack.
0: Yeah, 20 grams.
1: Serving size, 20 grams 20, of protein.
0: 20 grams of protein.
1: That's amazing, I think.
0: 7? Like, you couldn't jam a few more? You got that protein song? Is that easily to find?
1: How many in just, like, regular serving of Cheez-Its? Like, it doesn't seem
0: protein?
1: Like
0: it's...
1: Yeah.
0: Probably none.
1: Really?
0: No, I wouldn't think so.
1: I have no idea. I've never looked at it. I just enjoy Cheez-Its
0: one,
1: for the enjoyment.
0: Maybe 1 gram of protein. So it just seems like they can shoehorn protein.
1: Just sprinkle a little extra.
0: Like, 7 seems like you're half-assing it.
1: I don't know. Eat a hamburger.
0: There's protein matches. But then there's these guys. Stop!

0: That's how I do it. My meat stick has 12.
1: 12?
0: 12 grams of protein.
1: 20 grams in the chips.
0: Okay, that's great.
1: And they don't taste cardboardy.
0: Yeah, you like them.
1: But I tried, what?
0: Lots of variety to get to this one.
1: 50 different kinds in here.
0: Right.
1: To try to get to the right ones.
0: Hashtag not an ad.
1: All right.
0: But you should be sponsored.
1: There is a food, everything about the Cheez-Its on the food blog page today. All right. Kevin's like, would you come to me, please? Kevin!
2: Hey.
0: Sorry, we started talking about snacks, and then we're just hungry, Kevin.
2: You're making me hungry.
1: Kevin, what are you maxing? Are you protein maxing? Are you...
2: No.
1: Looks maxing? Your looks... You know what? You're concert maxing right now. You're caller 10.
2: What?
1: Caller 10!
0: That means you have plans on Thursday, Kevin.
2: Uh-oh.
0: Mumford & Sons in the Woodlands. Congratulations.
2: Awesome. Thank y'all.
1: Yeah, dude, you're Marcus Mumford maxing on Thursday night. Congratulations. I got you on the phone. Can I use you a little bit?
2: Absolutely.
1: Coffee. You a coffee drinker?
2: I am.
1: On an average day, how many cups of coffee for you, Kevin?
2: I try to keep it at 2, sometimes 3.
1: Keep it at 2, 3. Okay. 1 to 2 cups, 41% of our audience. 3 to 5 was the next one, 15%. 40% of our audience say they do not drink coffee. It's coffee specific. It's not talking about
0: other forms of caffeine.
1: Yeah, yeah, yeah. And then can I get one more question in?
0: Kevin.
2: Mm-hmm.
1: Kevin? All right. This is why people are afraid to call and win stuff.
0: Stop. They're like, what else is Rod gonna do?
1: What if Rod uses me for his dumb surveys? Are you married?
2: I am not.
1: Okay. All right. Well, then that's it. I'm done with you there. You're off the hook. You're off the hook. Congratulations, Kevin. Thanks for being on the show.
2: All right. Thank y'all.
1: That means you guys are married, and I get to use you now.
0: I don't know. I have more questions for Kevin.
1: Was there any question at all? I don't even know what your last name is.
0: Me?
1: No.
0: Same. Neither do I.
1: I don't know. I have 10 different emails for you.
0: Correct.
1: Okay. Was it discussed at all when you got married about taking the plumber's last name?
0: No. Like, was there a discussion?
1: Okay.
0: No, I was just going to do it.
1: You just did it?
0: Yeah.
1: Okay.
0: Legally.
1: Thanks, Allie.
0: What did you say?
3: It's an atta girl.
1: Well.
0: Oh, I don't know.
1: Did
0: it
1: Emma
0: was his gift to me.
1: Hang on a second. Okay, let me go talk to Archie Bunker over here. Did Emma hold out?
3: She didn't hold out. She was just, like, really lazy about, like, going through the process of doing
0: it. Yes, I also did that.
3: Which I get as well.
1: It's a pain in the ass.
0: It's annoying.
3: Like, yeah, you do it through, like, legal documents. But then we were trying to, like, get a passport, and that's when we had to get that night.
0: And you have a baby and all this stuff.
1: And
3: it's
1: this,
3: like, yeah, like, when you're, like, don't have the same name and you're trying to do that, then it's, like,
0: there's a lot of questions.
3: She was like, change your damn name.
1: Yeah, some of the girls, like, yeah, I'm going to do it. I just got to get around to doing it, and it's a pain in the ass.
3: Which I absolutely understand. Like, that does seem like the worst.
1: And not everybody wants to do it. Some people want to throw the old hyphen in there, you know, to hang on to what they've built, you know? I wonder if this will take on a new life. After getting engaged, this New Jersey couple, they created a 31-event competition to decide whose last name they would take.
0: Wait, like there's a chance they're going to take the girl's last name?
1: Let me also throw this in there.
0: What?
1: I think we got a girl-girl situation
0: here. Okay. This
1: I'm
0: is
1: not
0: different.
1: Sure.
0: Thank
1: I'm not
0: you.
1: Sure.
0: You had to tell me that.
1: It's Bailey Adams
0: and
1: Larissa Scandora.
0: Okay, so Bailey could go either way. Larissa, I'm going to go with.
1: But
0: is a girl.
1: I think what we have here is a gal-gal situation.
0: All right, let's do it.
1: All right.
0: All right, we have a competition now.
1: So now they're settling. They're both kind of attached to their last name.
0: Fair.
1: So they created competitions. 31 different challenges. First person to win 16 gets to keep the surname.
0: While and the other one takes it?
1: The other agrees to change it.
0: Oh, wow.
1: Okay, so, I mean.
0: That's hilarious.
1: Sharing my last name, it wasn't the most important. It just wasn't talked about. It just was done.
0: Mm-hmm.
1: And I didn't put up a fight. I didn't say I had to have it.
0: Yeah.
1: But it happened.
0: Yeah.
1: When I was married.
0: If there's a discussion, then there should be a discussion.
1: I wasn't unhappy about it.
0: Right.
1: But there was no resistance.
0: Fair.
1: So that it wasn't, like you said, there was no discussion about it.
0: No.
1: So They already kind of use games. This couple sounds pretty fun to settle agreements and disagreements. They play Mario Kart.
0: This is a big one, though.
1: To decide what to eat for dinner. So it's a month-long competition. There's pool races, flip cup, balloon darts, bobbing for apples, slip and slide challenges, races in inflatable chicken costumes. So they're posting all these competitions. This is taking off on TikTok, and people are rooting for their preferred, you know, the last name.
0: Last name.
1: So they said that, you know, this is a 30-day competition. So more time spent together. They said, ultimately, this is a good thing. After 31 challenges, Adams came out on top, meaning the couple will ultimately share her last name after their 2028 nuptials.
3: All right.
1: Okay.
0: It's funny.
1: TikTok, this is what's going to happen. You're going to get engaged to a chick. She's like, let the games begin for the last name. What? What do you mean? Don't be surprised. Don't be surprised if this takes off.
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0: 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Good morning, Rod Ryan Show. Come on, Lenny Kravitz. Anybody pick up his Ken doll? Lenny Kravitz, the Barbie doll?
1: I haven't seen it, but I haven't been down that aisle.
2: You're skipping Barbies already?
1: Yeah, I think we're out of that.
2: Dang.
1: I think we're out of that already. Yeah, 8 years old, already done with the Barbies. That's cool.
0: Good morning, everybody. Hope you're off to a great start to your day. Thank you. Concert announcement coming your way at 8 o'clock. Victoria is commenting on something that was said on the show. Anybody else been to a wedding like this? She said, Rod, I've been to a wedding where the bride and the groom had the families compete at the actual wedding in 8 different games for the family name.
3: You have to sign a...
0: to be taken by the couple. It was actually a lot of fun.
3: You have to sign a certificate. Like, how would you do that if you didn't know the name?
0: I don't know.
2: You got to play the games before you sign the certificate?
3: Yeah, you had to play the games before the wedding.
0: Of course, you can have a ceremony and then go get married and get it, make it all legal and stuff after. You can do the ceremony. You know what I mean? I don't know. I don't know how that works. Like, you know, what came first, the chicken or the egg? But they said that they competed at the wedding for the name?
2: That's interesting.
0: I don't know about that. I'm not down for that. That seems wild.
3: Not my wedding. Not my last name, you know? You do you.
2: You do you, yeah. As long as it's not hurting anyone else, you do you.
0: I mean, what if we start, like, throwing all the traditions out the window? Like, yeah, let's get rid of that whole engagement ring thing, you know?
2: You can. Some people do.
0: Yeah? That was a lot of money.
2: I didn't want all the traditional things.
0: You got a pretty nice rock over there. Yeah.
2: Thank you, but that I can't wear it.
0: it's not on.
2: I didn't win a wedding cake. That didn't matter to me. That's like a tradition.
0: What'd you want, a wedding meat stick?
2: We had tequila shots.
0: You had a wedding cake, though.
2: No.
0: You didn't have any? There was no groom's cake? No.
2: No cake.
0: Because you don't like sweets. Why does everybody got to suffer around you?
2: He might have had something, but we had a shot wall.
3: That's cool.
0: Okay. I like that.
2: And everyone just plucked them.
0: Did everybody have to wear...
2: What I'm saying is traditions don't matter. Make it what you want.
0: Everybody have to wear cowboy boots? Did you get married in cowboy boots?
2: I did, yes.
0: I figured. Of course.
4: Of course you did.
3: So did I.
2: Yeehaw.
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0: 94.5 The Buzz. Good morning, Rod Ryan Show. That's Shinedown, Dead Don't Die. Good morning. Concert announcement coming up right at 8 o'clock. So let's get into Mo and what she's got happening in Houston's headlines, because I'm going to give away, I'm going to announce the show and give away the first pair of tickets.
1: Oh.
0: So Mo, what you got in Houston's headlines?
1: Well, good morning.
0: Good morning.
1: So the owners of Camp Mystic are seeking court approval to sell the Texas Hill Country Camp as part of their Chapter 11 bankruptcy case. 749 acres sitting along the Guadalupe River. Obviously, we know 27 campers and counselors died there back in the July 4th, 2025 floods. So this proposed sale would include nearly all of the camp assets with proceeds going to creditors, including the victims' families. Two suspects arrested after a series of copper wire thefts at the Gallery Furniture Store in Richmond. We talked about this because Mattress Mac and Grizzy Hood News worked together to put up some money for leads. Detective said that surveillance video captured images of the two suspects, and with the video and public tips, the two men were arrested on felony theft charges, each facing a $100,000 bond. Happy National Coffee Day.
0: Hey.
1: Have you checked the survey?
0: Yeah.
1: How are our people?
0: A lot of the Rod Ryan Show listeners do not drink coffee.
1: Strictly coffee today.
0: Yeah. How many cups of coffee do you drink each day on average?
1: Mm-hmm.
0: The biggest answer, 42% of our audience, 1 to 2 cups. 41% of our audience, zero coffee.
1: They're zero. Doing other stuff, right?
0: I didn't do anything.
1: What did you drink in the morning when you weren't drinking coffee?
0: Emergencies, which I'm drinking right now.
1: Hydrate first.
0: Yeah, water and emergency. I mean, there was a time Fat Boy was in here drinking Diet Cokes and stuff.
1: That would have been awesome.
0: But no, I had to get rid of that. So, yeah, before Coke, I didn't like supplement it with some sort of a Red Bull, Monster Energy. Yeah, no other energy drink.
1: Plenty of deals for you to celebrate National Coffee Day. Obviously, if you're a rewards member or have the loyalty app, there's lots of the best deals. But this list that we posted online, most of them don't even require that today. So celebrate. Marvel reportedly releasing Spider-Man Brand New Day with new footage. And our question, is this becoming the new norm? I'm sorry about all the emails you're getting when I brought up this story earlier.
0: Yeah, they...
1: passionate fans.
0: They're like, oh, if there's extra footage, take my wallet. I'll go back to the theater and go see a movie that I've already seen. Mm-hmm.

0: blow up over the last couple of years. He was a douchey dude.
1: You think he's a better guy now?
0: I do.
1: That's good.
0: I do. I think he has realized it.
1: Matured a little bit?
0: I think so.
1: Okay.
0: I think so. He went through every hot chick in Hollywood.
1: Uh-huh.
2: Yeah.
0: Which, you know, I'm not hating on him for that, but I think he was thought of as a big douche, and I think he kind of knows that.
1: Okay.
0: And I think he's just kind of poured himself into the music and laid a little lower profile.
1: Fair, but still kept, I mean, he's still doing the Spears. So
0: you cannot.
1: Him in his
2: playing
1: career.
2: The Spears not like low profile.
0: No.
1: But on the streets, low profile.
0: The one thing you could never take away from him, I know that, like, I've been at a concert of his before, mm-hmm. and they want to, you know, there were young people like waiting to hear this, and he's out there shredding the guitar for 20 minutes at a time. They're like, what is this? He is a top level, unbelievable guitar player.
2: Yeah.
0: You know, so he's an unbelievable musician.
1: Good for him.
0: And I think that's coming. I think that's now first instead of all the chicks that he's
2: bashed.
0: Yes.
1: Those are Houston's headlines.
0: Before, he was just known for the conga line of chicks.
1: Yeah.
0: All right, what you got over there?
2: The MLB playoffs start today. It's the wild card round. Astros are going to host the White Sox for game one of this best of three series. AJ Blueball will be on the mound for the Astros going up against Chicago's Hagen Smith. First pitch is at 4, and you can listen to it on our sister station, Sports Talk 790. Other games on the schedule today at 1 o'clock, the Phillies are going to be at the Braves. At 7 o'clock, it's Yankees taking on the Red Sox. And at 9 o'clock, it's the Cubs at the Padres. You can watch those games on NBC, NBCSN, and Peacock. On Monday Night Football, the Bears beat the Eagles 27-7. Chicago's Case Keenum threw for 247 yards and 2 touchdowns. He also ran for a touchdown as well. And in other sports news, it's NHL opening night tonight to the two other people besides me and Rod the Kick. But happy NHL season, everyone. That is what's going on in sports.
0: So great.
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0: Let's get right into it. Good morning, everybody.

0: Rod Ryan Show. I said I got a concert announcement for you, and I'm going to get right into it. A Perfect Circle is coming to the Woodlands Pavilion on Friday, May 7th. Tickets will go on sale for this show this Friday at 10 a.m. at Ticketmaster.com. We announced another show yesterday that tickets will go on sale tomorrow at 10 a.m. So, yeah, they're coming for your wallet. They're coming for your wallet. And I'm told there's some more announcements coming very, very soon. A Perfect Circle, everybody knows, that's Maynard from Tool. You can't call them a side project anymore. You just can't. They've been around since 1999. Billy Howerdale, who formed the band, he was a guitar technician. He was teching for Nine Inch Nails and Smashing Pumpkins and Tool. That's when he kind of introduced all these songs to Maynard. He just wanted Maynard's opinion on them. And Maynard said, you know, I can see myself singing these songs. He wasn't his first choice as the singer of the band. But Maynard, who's going to say no to Maynard? So everyone thought it was just a little side thing that maybe Maynard was going to do for a while. But boy, they have endured. They've been around a long, long time. Oh, opening up the show, one of my all-time favorite bands, The Cult. So, A Perfect Circle, The Cult, Friday, May 7th, 2027, Woodlands Pavilion. Tickets will go on sale this Friday, 10 a.m. at Ticketmaster.com. We should give away a pair of tickets right now.
1: First ones.
0: Now, I know we just played this last week. But it was so good. It won on Throwback Thursday, right?
1: Yeah.
0: But it was tight. It almost didn't win. But we did. It was a great it was a great battle on Thursday. But, man, I need one more spin of A Perfect Circle. This is Judith. As you're calling for tickets, I'm looking for caller number 10 right now. 713-212-5945. Come rock with us.

0: such a great song. That is A Perfect Circle and Judith. A Perfect Circle. The Cult. Friday, May 7th, 2027, Woodlands Pavilion. Tickets go on sale this Friday. Good morning. Good morning, Rob Ryan Show.
1: Good morning.
0: Hello. Who's this?
1: This is Kat, Rod.
0: Hi, Kat. You're caller number 10.
1: Booyah! Woo-hoo!
0: Get the very first pair of tickets to A Perfect Circle in the Cult.
1: You're kidding. I'm so grateful. Thank you so much.
0: Thank you, Kat. I appreciate you. How many cups of coffee are you in so far today on National Coffee Day?
1: Cup number two.
0: Cup
2: baby.
0: Number two.
2: Turn it up.
0: When it's all said and done, how many will you have today?
1: This will be it.
0: Will you have? I went out to dinner last night.
3: Yeah.
0: And you know they brought out the dessert menu, and then he goes, anybody want some coffee?
3: Like, what time was it?
0: That's always the craziest. Now, keep in mind, I had a friend in town, so we went out to dinner at 5.
3: Okay. That's like, normal for us.
0: With the old ladies, you know.
3: But that would have meant what? Coffee at 6:30?
0: 6:30, you know, closer to 7.
3: What would have happened if you would have done that?
0: I think I would still go to sleep.
3: Yeah, same.
0: I don't think it would keep me up. I do think it's wild to be offering up coffee to somebody at 6, 7 o'clock at night. What would that do to you, Kat? Could you drink a cup of coffee at 7 o'clock?
1: I sure could.
0: Yeah. And you'd have no problem.
1: It has the opposite effect on me.
3: So why do you do it in the morning?
1: No problem.
3: It's just habit.
1: It's just a habit. Yeah, been doing this for years.
3: Yep.
0: Right. Okay.
1: My morning go-to.
0: Does your washer and dryer match each other?
3: Oh, my gosh, God. I'm sorry.
0: Is it a set?
1: And yes, they're both running.
0: Yeah? But is your washer and dryer a matching set?
1: Yes, they are.
0: That was a fascinating.
1: I have a Maytag
0: set. Okay.
3: Brand matches. Colors match.
0: Your bras. Does your bra match your panties right now?
3: Yeah, in case you get in an accident.
1: You know, most days.
3: Exactly.
1: Yeah.
0: Hey, listen, Kat, you're awesome. You got the A Perfect Circle tickets. They don't go on sale until this Friday. You're great. Thanks for being on the show today.
1: Thank you so much.
0: Okay,
1: I love my Buzz family.
0: All right. We love you being a part of that Buzz family. Thank you so much. If you play that song, Alex, I'm already ruined.
4: I mean, you got to play it.
0: The coffee. I didn't have coffee at dinner, but I knew that I wanted to play a game today.
3: Okay.
0: So I'm laying in. Is this it? Mm-hmm. I'm laying in bed last night.
5: Got the

0: kind of fell apart at the end, though.
1: Pure chaos. You called it your favorite.
0: Tell me, I think it's the best jingle we've ever come up with. I don't think it's the best game, but we haven't played in a while. I like the game. Mm-hmm. The jingle's better than the game. Next time you go, I don't know if you need to go get water, if you got a potty or whatever. Mm-hmm. If you don't walk out in that hallway and go, can you even hear? Can you even, do you even have ears?
1: Oh, my.
2: It is so catchy.
0: Beat the other caller and you'll win some pretty cool stuff.
1: You're special.
0: The thing is, what is the pretty cool stuff that we're giving away? Look at that big hole right there, Mo.
1: Yeah.
0: We just gave away the perfect circle tickets. We're going to do Monster Jam.
1: Ooh.
0: So we're going to play the 5-second rule game.
1: Okay.
0: You got some Monster Jam tickets and some pit passes, maybe?
1: 4-pack of tickets with pit party passes for the October 17th Monster Jam at Reliant Stadium.
0: Okay.
1: Is that good?
0: I'll explain the game more, and maybe we'll even do like an example round. And then we'll get you guys calling in to play the 5-second rule game. It'll be two of you playing against one another to win the Monster Jam 4-pack, all right? And yes, before you start emailing me, I already got the confirmation. I just don't have the date yet. It's got to be soon, right? Monster Jam is the 17th? No. Monster Jam is...
1: October 17th.
0: It is the 17th.
1: Yeah.
0: So, from now until then, we are going to do the $9.45 ticket. I just don't know what day yet, but I already got the okay that we're going to do it. So, I know that there was going to be emails coming in on that. All right, I'll set up the game.
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1: 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Good morning. 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
3: Nah, not
1: still,
3: today.
1: Why are you doing this? Why are you always like this? 50% chance of showers, maybe for your drive home from work today. Highs of around 90. We're going to play a little game coming up. But first, Alex is going to tell us what's trending.
23: SpaceX is trending. They put a Starship into orbit yesterday.
1: But it.
23: So they didn't just reach space, now you can do the orbit thing.
1: But it wasn't up as long as they wanted.
23: But it still did it.
1: Yeah, it sure did. It was cool. We watched it live yesterday. Yeah. It was awesome.
23: So that's trending. Then the MLB playoffs are trending. Everybody talk about all the games that are starting today.
1: Yeah.
23: Astros play at 4 o'clock against the White Sox. And then J.J. McCarthy is trending. The Vikings starter last year was traded yesterday to the Giants for a 5th-round pick. So Giants probably going to win it all now because we had a quarterback again.
1: You like that, huh?
23: I don't love it, but whatever. That's what's trending at 9.5 The Buzz.
1: You wish you had Case Keenum?
23: Kind of after last night.
1: Yeah,
23: he looked really good.
1: Yeah, he
23: was
1: fun.
23: I have Jameis. That's all I need.
1: It was fun last night. All right. Yeah.

0: I'd like to think Dinah. I'd like to think that that was Dinah's favorite because she really poured herself into that one more than any other jingle.
1: Yes, girl.
0: I hear her more than anyone. And that's rare because I can always hear my big fat mouth on all these jingles. Alex, choose your weapon here.
2: All right.
0: Alex, you going to time keep?
2: I will.
0: Okay. Mo.
1: Yes.
0: 5 seconds.
1: Yes.
0: You got to tell me three things in 5 seconds.
1: Okay.
0: Now, I'm going to bring on listeners to do this, but I want you to show everybody how good you are at this, okay?
1: Okay.
0: Okay. 5 seconds.
1: Mm-hmm.
0: Three things that make you look cheap.
1: Plastic shoes, no makeup, and no earrings.
0: 5 seconds. In 5 seconds, tell me three things that you may hear at a bar at 2 a.m.
1: Let's go. Run. Who's paying?
0: Okay, guys, that's it. That's all you got to do. Now, I need two of you to play. What are they playing for?
1: We have a 4-pack of tickets with pit party passes to Monster Jam. Mm-hmm. Monster Jam is just around the corner, October 17th at Reliant. 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You should win them for your family.
0: 713-212-5945. Chili, two people battling head-to-head in the 5-second rule game.
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0: 94.5 The Buzz. Good morning, Rod Ryan Show, Offspring. Come on, play. Keep separated. Tattoos Day. It's the Instagram feature today. 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But looking at ladies' blog page, I do want to talk about that before the show's over for sure. It's a good one today. It's fact. Food blog page today. You're looking for coffee deals? Coffee? A cup of coffee in the morning?
1: Cup of coffee in the morning.
0: Cup of coffee. Cup of coffee in the morning. How many cups of coffee? That's our poll question. But if you're looking for the deals on coffee today, and that's one that most places are not making you get the app and jump through a bunch of hoops.
2: Isn't that wild?
0: They do feel like, hey, it's worth it to get you in here for the coffee and then maybe you'll get something else. Mm-hmm. There really are like free cups of coffee everywhere today. You got Monster Jam tickets?
2: I do, with pit party passes.
0: Okay, that's coming up in a couple of weeks.
2: Exactly.
0: Okay, wait a minute. Wait a minute.
2: Who gave him that bell?
0: You did. Where's my bell?
3: I have a cowbell I can use.
0: This
3: is mine.
0: Okay.
3: Remember what happens when you take bells away? People send me bells.
0: Alex is in charge of the bell for this.

0: bell.
1: I'm joking.
2: I don't remember that bell being in the jingle.
0: It's a remix.
1: It's so good.
2: Is that a remix?
0: Yeah.
2: Okay. Getting people back into the theaters?
0: Trying to, yeah. Like we'll sell it to you guys.
2: Hey, Noel, good morning.
3: Noel, good morning.
1: Noel.
2: Noel.
1: Right.
3: Yes.
2: Noel. Hey, you want to play the 5-second rule game?
3: Sure. Let's do it.
2: Pretty quick. You can think on your feet, all that stuff.
3: I'll try. I'll give it a shot.
2: Okay, you know who you're playing today? I hope this is... We haven't played this in so long.

0: tell me this is Christy.
1: It is, and I'm barely awake, so we'll see.
0: Now you should be up. You got your own little jingle.
2: Jingle? What the heck was that?
0: All right.
1: I love it.
0: Christy Noel.
2: Noel.
0: Okay, now, here's where you got to keep me honest, Mo.
2: Okay.
0: You have to help.
2: Every day.
3: Keep him honest.
0: Christy, let's say that. Okay, let's just say. Okay, Christy's going to go first.
2: Okay.
0: Christy, you're going to go first. And then you have to. The 5-second rule game, you got to give me three things in 5 seconds. Mm-hmm. Alex is going to time.
2: Boom, boom. Five seconds.
0: And then Noelle is going to have to go.
2: Okay.
0: And then we're going to go back and forth until somebody stumbles. But they got to get equal chances to play.
2: Okay.
0: That's the only thing that you got to keep me
2: honest
0: on.
2: I'll keep track.
0: All right.
2: And you're going to be the one that decides if they count or not.
0: Well, yeah.
2: Okay.
0: You're going to help.
2: All right.
0: They got it. I don't want to hear snakes.
2: That's what I was saying.
3: Sometimes snake could be an answer, dude. You don't know.
0: I don't want to hear.
3: You don't know. It's not impossible.
2: Alex is not the judge.
3: The snake could ever be an answer.
2: Alex, you're the timer.
0: 5-second rule game, no snake edition.
3: Mm-hmm. You're allowed to say snakes if it plays.
0: Christy, you're going to get 5 seconds to name three things in the topic I give you. You ready?
1: Yep.
0: Okay, Christy, nice and loud into your phone. Here we go. Let's start you out easy. Give me three things you would keep in your car. Go.
1: Phone, charger, water.
0: That's three things. Jeez, right at the bell, too. Freaking me out. All right, Nicole?
2: Noel.
0: Noel.
2: It's okay.
0: I can't even read my own writing. Noel. Tell me three things you would keep in your wallet. You're on.
4: Credit card, money, condom.
0: Yeah!
2: She did that.
0: Noelle's here to play the game.
2: All right.
0: Christy, over to you. Christy, you got this 5-second rule game. Mm-hmm. Three things that you would order at a bar. You're on.
1: A shot, a pack of cigarettes, and a drink.
0: Okay. Again at the buzzer.
2: Faster.
0: But she got it.
2: Okay.
0: Over to Noelle. Three things that we would find in your bathroom. Noelle, you're on.
4: Shampoo, conditioner, body soap.
0: She's strong.
2: Boom.
0: She is
2: very
0: like
2: fast. She's not like, messing around.
0: Rod, why don't you make it the 3-second rule game?
2: Mm.
0: Or they each have one.
2: Yep.
0: They each have two. Christy, in 5 seconds, tell me three things you can lick.
1: Popsicle.
0: Oh!
2: Yeah, I know. She wanted to go there, but she didn't go there.
0: Okay, now she gets.
3: What do you mean?
2: Noelle gets a chance.
3: What are we talking about?
0: She gets a goose egg on that. Noelle, you get this right, you're the winner.
4: Okay.
2: No pressure.
0: 5-second rule game. Give me three things you would use as an excuse for being late to work. You're on.
4: Flat tire, sick. My kid's sick.
2: Yes.
0: Mo's going, yeah, on that.
2: Were you
0: going
2: to go no?
0: We got a winner.
4: Whoop.
0: Noelle, you're the winner of the 5-second rule game today.
4: Yes. Oh, that's so awesome. Thank you so much.
2: Take the bell back.
3: No. Right?
0: Yes, the bell comes back.
3: No.
0: And Christy has a list of 25 things you can lick right now. Like,
2: stop.
0: That's.
2: Stop, I cannot.
0: It's when you're on the clock that you freak out.
2: I know, the pressure,
0: out.
2: And you're only thinking of one thing, and you don't want to say that one thing out loud.
0: Christy, you know what would be funny?
1: Congratulations, Noelle.
0: You should live my life.
4: Oh, thank you.
0: We should give out your email, and people can email you all day.
2: Oh, do not.
0: Of things that you could lick.
2: Don't.
0: You know? You can get them all. It's the gift that would keep on giving all day for you. Christy, good. Thank you for playing. Mm-hmm. Noelle, you're the winner. What are you giving her?
2: Noelle, 4-pack of tickets with pit party passes to Monster Jam October 17th at Reliance Stadium. Everyone else, October 17th is just around the corner. 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
4: Thank you so much.
0: Noelle, you were
4: the
0: really...
4: The green tea.
0: You were really... Oh, it's the green tea. That's what it is. Okay.
2: Oh, got her hyped.
0: Yeah. All right, you were really good.
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0: Dave, the Buzz. Good morning. Rod Ryan Show. Paramore and Decode. 5 second rule game before that. They were good.
1: It was fun.
0: They were good. They were really, really evenly matched up. It was a great game. That's another pair of, well, it was a four pack of tickets to Monster Jam. We got pit passes and all that. We're giving away four packs. And I did get a couple of emails asking if we are doing the deeply discounted, what we call the cheap ticket sale. I got the okay on that. $9.45 tickets. I just don't have a date for you when we're going to do that. But it is going to happen. All right. Wow. Concert announcement game. We still have Rush tickets. Rush Hour is next hour. I got Rush tickets for you for their Thursday night show at the Toyota Center at 9:10. And then we're going to give away those Slipknot tickets before they even go on sale. Slipknot was announced yesterday, August 6th, Daikin Park, Bring Me the Horizon's opening. And like the A Perfect Circle tickets, they're going on sale Friday at 10 a.m. Take my wallet. They're going to put a hurting on you this week for sure. You know what I've never watched? I've come across it before. I've seen it. I'm surprised how wildly popular it is. That guy must be good at what he does in addition to having the cool hook. I have never watched an episode of Hot Ones.
1: Oh, that's the wing one where they have to eat the hottest wings while doing an interview?
0: Is it a YouTube thing?
2: It was a YouTube thing, and then I think Netflix or somebody else picked it up, but it initially was just like YouTube. He's got a whole marketing deal of it, like a whole deal with it now. But
0: and everything that I said, it wouldn't be as popular if he wasn't good at what he does. He must be really good.
2: You just got, you have to be a good interviewer.
0: Yes.
2: And you have to like, you have to let it breathe because sometimes it is hard for people to do stuff, but you have to be like, somebody's in pain while you're also asking like good questions for it.
0: And the wings get progressively hotter
2: as they go on. Yeah, and you can buy the sauces that they do it all with. Now they do the one where like they'll have like a cast of a show. And they'll all do it by themselves without him being there. So you just get to kind of have a cast talk amongst themselves.
0: What a genius idea. I mean, remember when...
2: It's such a simple idea, too. Yeah.
0: But he came up with it.
2: No, I'm not saying... It's genius. Yeah.
0: It's like You know, James Corden, he did a late night talk show for a while. And he came up with that car karaoke. That was his bit. And it just took off. They created a TV show for it and everything. Like, it was just like a bit that turned out to be so big. The reason I bring it up is Anne Hathaway is in a new movie. In the movie, she plays an author who does an episode of Hot Ones.
1: So
0: this is the ultimate for this guy that created this show. He's now being in a movie as himself, but they use dummy wings for I guess the real, real Hot Ones.
1: Mm-hmm.
0: And then she wanted to do the show for real as part of the press tour. But if you don't know, Anne Hathaway is really pregnant now. I guess just he didn't say really. She's pregnant now. And she said that her doctor said that she couldn't do it because he was afraid of her going into early labor with really, really hot wings.
1: Really?
0: And I guess my question is that a thing?
2: Yeah, I learned that from The Office.
0: Hot wings could make you
2: spicy food could make you go into labor early because Pam is pregnant and her and Kevin are going to have their last big meal together and they're trying to make sure they don't have spicy food because they don't want her to go into labor before Mega Feast.
0: Did you avoid spicy foods?
1: No.
0: When you were pregnant?
1: Mm-mm.
0: But you don't eat like super atomic hot stuff.
1: Not atomic,
0: either.
1: But I like spicy stuff.
0: You do like spicier foods.
1: Yeah, and
0: you
1: like jalapenos on everything.
2: She drinks hot sauce.
0: And you didn't avoid any of that?
1: Uh-uh.
0: No.
1: I think the kids must have come out stronger.
0: Have you ever heard of somebody going into labor early or...
1: I've heard
0: from eating spicy foods,
1: like at the end of your pregnancy when you're like, whoo, I'm ready to get this baby out. They're like, do this, this, and this. And spicy foods is one of them.
2: Spicy foods, right?
1: Yeah. Banging. Okay. There's like a tea thing.
2: Oh, yeah,
1: thing.
2: Banging is one.
0: So she said that she's got to wait. Her doctor won't let her do it.
1: That's really funny.
0: Her doctor won't let her do it. But for no reason. I don't have a reason why I haven't watched the show.
2: Remember when Rally Girl's doctor wouldn't let her do the gallon challenge?
1: Her
2: doctor was just no fun. Okay. Sorry, she's 9 months pregnant. She can drink a little bit of milk, okay?
1: I'm thinking about it.
2: Babies drink milk all the time. How can she not have milk?
0: She really wanted to do the gallon challenge. And she
2: was
0: might
2: a
0: have
2: champion.
0: Been, she might have been like 8 months. And I said, listen, I'm no doctor. I won't let you do it.
2: And I said, I will be a doctor. And I gave her permission, but then her actual legal doctor said, no.
0: A gallon of milk, it'll just push the kid out. Like, it's
2: okay,
0: so heavy.
2: Okay, so then she'd have babies.
0: It's
2: who cares?
0: So
1: that's
0: heavy.
1: How it works.
0: It's heavy.
1: I'm not
0: all that
1: a
0: milk,
1: doctor.
0: No good. She'll be barfing, baby coming out of one end. milk coming like out of the ovary.
2: Great story that would have been.
1: Okay, we're good. No. We're good.
0: She was pushing hard to do it, too. That was funny. None of us said.
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0: 94.5 The Buzz, Breaking Benjamin, and Awaken. They're coming to town with Chevelle. It's another one of those great shows that's going to be happening during the month of Rocktober. 2 days away from Rocktober. Rush is going to kick off Rocktober on Thursday night at the Toyota Center. We have tickets for you coming up at about 10 after. Now Oil and Gas Greg is on. He's like, I'm with Mo. We're not going to get rain today. It still says a 50% chance of rain.
1: Just because your paper says 50% chance of rain doesn't mean the forecast says 50%
0: chance is not rain. Okay, I gotcha. Okay, Mo, what you got in Houston's headlines?
1: The owners of Camp Mystic are seeking court approval to sell the Texas Hill Country Camp as part of its Chapter 11 bankruptcy case. So it's 749 acres. Obviously, it sits along the Guadalupe River, and we all will never forget 27 campers and counselors died there on July 4th of 2025. So the sale would include nearly all the camp assets, and the proceeds are going to its creditors, including some of the victims' families. President Trump and House Speaker Mike Johnson are scheduled to meet today with leaders from major AI companies. They're going to be debating how closely AI should be regulated. The goal is to find a balance between safety rules and continued innovation. All of the power players are going to be in attendance.
0: Yeah, while we think we're still in control.
1: Correct. I was like, that seems like a loaded question. Yes.
0: Yep.
1: When is the earliest acceptable time to put up Halloween decorations, Rod?
0: Right now.
1: I'm sorry. I hate bringing this up. It's trending.
0: I know. I haven't started yet.
1: I know. And you're feeling a little let down by that.
0: Been busy.
1: It feels like summer outside. October is Thursday, so the Halloween decorations are really going to start coming out in full force. Rod, you've noticed some in your neighborhood.
0: Yeah, not a lot, but some.
1: According to this survey, millennials are the generation most likely to want to put up decorations early. Not sure why. This is just a survey.
0: Well, Old Man River over here, I'd like to be at 70%.
1: Right now is where you want to be?
0: Yeah, I'd like to be. I'm at 0% up. Because I don't just put up decorations and I'm done. Does anybody do that? Like, I'm always adding and moving things around. It's like...
1: never ending.
0: I'm working on it.
1: That seems very on brand for you.
0: Yeah.
1: According to this new poll, it might make you feel better that 50%, almost 50% of the people say between October 1st and the 15th is the earliest acceptable time to display Halloween decorations. Still got some time.
0: Let me live.
1: You're good, Rod. You're fine.
0: Okay.
1: Sad news. We woke up this morning and saw the actor Dennis Haskins had died. He was 75. We all know him as Mr. Belding from Saved by the Bell. Obviously, he did that role for more than a decade. Iconic. You would say that.
0: That's yes.
1: You'd see him walking on, like, you're like, well, Mr. Belding, that's you.
0: Iconic.
1: That was his role.
0: Classic.
1: Fair.
0: Iconic, no.
1: He was also in The Dukes of Hazzard, Mad Men, New Girl, and Hot in Cleveland. And his longtime agent said he loved his fans, always had a love for them, and his cause of death was not released.
0: Did he keep his nose clean the whole time? Was he ever canceled? Do you know that or no?
1: I don't know that.

0: Hagan Smith. 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At 7, the Yankees take on the Red Sox. And at 9 o'clock, it'll be Cubs at Padres. You can watch the games on NBC, NBCSN, and Peacock. On Monday Night Football, the Bears beat the Eagles 27-7. Chicago's Case Keenum threw for 247 yards and 2 touchdowns. He also ran a touchdown in as well. He's a third-string quarterback, by the way. The Eagles lost to a third-string quarterback by 20 points.
1: Yeah, but it's Case Keenum. He's not just any third-string quarterback.
0: Like, it's a third-string quarterback to beat the Eagles, so not a great look.
1: Awesome.
0: Not a great look, Eagles. Also, it is NHL opening night, so congratulations, everybody. We made it to NHL season for the five of us, besides me and Rod the Cat. That's what's going on in sports.
1: Dude, the W, playoffs.
0: Obviously, the W started the playoffs in the middle of NFL Sunday.
1: Right.
0: That's the best time to start the playoffs.
1: Playoffs, Caitlin. And Clark plays tonight.
0: Well, she's about to get eliminated tonight. The Aces are going to take her out.
1: Really?
0: The Aces are going to win it all, dude.
1: Oh, man. All right.
0: So, Asia Wilson.
1: A lot of sports going on right now.
0: Oh, yeah.
1: Guys, we got one more hour together. Rush hour. You're about 10 minutes away from getting some...
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0: The Buzz. Good morning, Rod Ryan Show. And welcome to the 9 o'clock hour. Guys, it is rush hour. We're going to blow out those rush tickets coming up in just a little bit. And then it's not over because it could easily be Slipknot hour. Are you kidding me? They're playing Daikin Park with Bring Me the Horizon on August 6th. Now, that show is next year. But tickets will go on sale Friday, so we got to win them before they go on sale situation coming up. Mo reminded me yesterday that next week is the golf tournament. That freaks me out.
1: Nah.
0: So there's another day I can't decorate. It's cool. I don't mind that. Listen, the Boobs Rock Golf Tournament, it's going to be awesome. I know the weather's going to be great. Thank you, Duke, Admiral Transfer and Rigging, back as the title sponsor. And we do have a foursome that you can buy. You can still get into the golf tournament.
1: How did that happen?
0: One of them got kicked back. So, you know, when there is, let's talk about a football game.
1: Okay.
0: And a certain amount of tickets have to go to the visiting team.
1: Mm-hmm.
0: And then it's a week before you have a sold out game. And then all of a sudden, all these tickets appear out of nowhere. Like, why are there tickets available? Because the team sent those back. Like, they didn't sell them. So we have a foursome that was not available. That is available now. Yesterday there was two. I think there's one available. So if you wanted to golf with us next week, when is the tournament? Tuesday?
1: Wednesday.
0: Wednesday.
1: October 7th.
0: Oh, my God. Wednesday, October 7th. Willie's Grill and Ice House, Jeep Slop Shops, Special Pals Animal Shelter out there in Katy. Thank you to my man, Scott Main, for that. Lone Star Smoke and Char Company. House of Bounce is coming out again. Are they bringing out all the toys? Remember how much fun we had at their hall?
1: We had too much fun.
0: They also came out to Ditch Day. They brought all that fun stuff for us to play with. Just all the cool yard games and stuff. The original Spaghetti Western on Shepherd is coming out again. Texas Hammers are in. Casino Parties Unlimited. That's a party hall every time. Who knows? You might go to that hall, play some cards, meet the love of your life.
1: Who knows?
0: You don't know. The Watt Apartments. Hole in One. With my watch, dude, it's got a Rolex up for grabs. It's the first time I ever had a Rolex in my hand.
1: You touched it?
0: Yeah, I did. I didn't put it on, though. I didn't want to be a douche like, hey, can I wear this? But I said, can I touch it and open it up and stuff? It was in the green box. I don't know anything about Rolexes.
1: Mm-hmm.
0: Know that they're super expensive, and I know that I got no business being around one.
1: Pretty.
0: But yeah, you could win a Rolex with a hole in one. There's a Pass the Gravy hole. There's the Cancer Sucks hole. That's our man, bro, Brad. T. Bradley Murals is out there for a hole. Rebecca's going to be painting. It's a week away. I'm hearing that there might be a third painter out there. I don't know. I'm waiting to hear from that third painter. I know he's listening. I don't know if he's painting or not out there, but I know we got two painters out there for sure. It's going to be a good time. It's going to be a really good time. National Coffee Day. Lots of coffee deals for you on Links and Guests today. There was a time when Seattle was the coffee capital of the U.S., and it's not anymore.
1: Really?
0: No, they looked at the best coffee cities in America.
1: What do they consider?
0: Things like local coffee, popularity, coffee roasters, shops, coffee places that are unique to that city. This is why Starbucks in Seattle ruled forever. The amount of people spending money on coffee, the prices of coffee, coffee culture. You know what? This ain't going to do me any favors. I don't want to be known as a coffee city. I don't like what it comes with.
1: It seems bougie. Do you feel that? Like it's too much.
0: I'm also the guy that didn't want you walking into a job interview with an iced coffee.
1: Oh, you're anti-coffee.
0: I'm not. I drink coffee.
1: You're coming off as an anti-coffee guy.
0: What do you think? What do you think I mean when I don't want us to be known as a coffee mecca?
1: Because it seems like too much work.
0: I don't like the look. I don't want to be the home of handlebar mustaches either.
1: Oh, yeah. Yeah, I lived in a place like that. Wasn't the best.
0: What else falls under that? Like, I don't want to be the craft beer capital of the world.
1: No, I get what you're saying.
0: I'm like,
1: it's a lot of like work.
0: Breweries and all that
1: too
0: stuff.
1: Too much.
0: But I mean, a bunch of people going, ho, ho, ho, craft beer, ho, ho, ho. Like, I don't want to be the home of that.
1: It's cool to enjoy it when you want, but I don't want to be known for that. Like, if I just want to be just like a normal dude getting coffee, like, just let me live.
0: Like, there's a guy, got a top knot, he's got a brown corduroy
1: What?
0: Brown corduroy, like sport coat on.
1: Oh my word.
0: Suspenders. Walking around with his iced coffee. We don't need that.
1: Where is the capital?
0: Oh, it's
1: if it's not Seattle anymore.
0: I just described like somebody listening to the show. He's like, God, what an asshole. You, are. You like the way you look? No, I don't like the way I look either. It sucks.
1: You look kind of coffee today in that flannel shirt.
0: Yeah, I am flannel-y today.
1: Where the Pacific Northwest are you from?
0: Ask me where the flannel came from. I thought I'm the one that said everybody wear Astros today, and I come you in with did. A wear a flannel.
1: I'm the only one in Astros. Go ahead.
0: Orlando, number one.
1: Ew, what?
0: Yeah, followed by Portland, Oregon.
1: Portland, yes.
0: Well, I don't want to be Portland, Oregon.
1: Me either.
0: I don't want that.
1: Email me. Mo, thebuzz.com.
0: Miami Coffee City, Long Beach, California, coffee.
1: Really?
0: Seattle, top five.
1: We guess Seattle.
0: Seattle, top five. San Francisco is okay, in there. Pittsburgh, Austin. Austin can be Austin.
1: You
0: I'm fine
1: do
0: with it.
1: You, yes.
0: I'm fine with Austin being Austin.
1: Craft beer and
2: keep
1: coffee.
2: It weird.
1: Go.
0: We're better.
1: Go off.
0: We're better than Austin.
1: Queen.
0: We're bigger. We always will be. Better. Okay? Laredo, Texas brings up the rear at 100.
1: The very last?
0: I love you, Laredo.
1: Top 100.
0: I love that you're last.
2: What's
0: on
2: your
0: this
2: favorite
0: list?
2: Thing about Laredo?
0: My favorite thing about Laredo, Texas is the.
2: Besides the coffee.
0: The hat store there. The Laredo Cowboy Hat Store.
1: Yeah.
0: Laredo Cowboy Hat Emporium.
2: Okay.
0: I think that's the name of the store. It's my favorite.
2: All right.
1: Tacos?
0: They got a really
1: restaurant,
0: good
1: Laredo Taco Bell.
0: They got an awesome Taco Bell in Laredo.
1: Yeah, okay. Stop it.
0: The foodie cities in America, that list came out. Now, I'd like to be on this list.
2: And you I don't feel think like top bun guy with
1: we're
2: corduroy
1: not
2: jackets
1: considered.
2: Eating food
1: that's
2: too.
1: Rude.
0: I think they're different. I think I'd like to be a top foodie city. But yeah, foodies are annoying. People that are like super overly into food, they're annoying.
2: I don't need you to tell me how decadent something is. I don't need that.
1: I either like it or I
2: don't. Yeah, like, yeah, this is good. I liked that. Like, that's all I need.
0: Top foodie cities in America. Miami at one. Portland at two. Portland, Oregon, sorry. Mm-hmm. San Francisco.
2: So you're just running back the coffee list.
0: Seattle. And Austin, Texas. Jesus H. Christ, it sounds just like the coffee list.
2: They were like, we need to make two lists today. What if we just put this two different titles
1: on
2: it?
1: No one will notice.
0: Like the same kid made the same list at the...
2: He forgot to make the second list. He's like, no, just put a different title on the other one and turn it in. They'll never know.
0: Dude, you're not wrong. It almost seems like it's the same damn
2: cities.
0: List. And you know what? Coming in last for foodies? Laredo, Texas. It's the same. It's the same list. We get disrespected on our food. This should be, and it doesn't go any further than that. This should always be a top 10 city for food. Houston should be a top 10 city for food.
1: I agree.
0: And on every list going, it just goes with everything with Houston. That's why we don't get the night game tonight. We get disrespected. Astros playing at 4 o'clock. We should be playing in prime time.
2: No,
0: Houston gets disrespected. I'm signed up with everyone else that says we're disrespected.
2: That's not the case.
0: Let's give away some tickets.
1: You want to?
0: Yeah, please.
1: I have a pair of tickets to see Rush. It is their 50-something tour. It is Thursday night at the Toyota Center, and tickets are on sale. 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All you got to do is call 713-212-5945.
0: Guy texted me with a corduroy jacket right now. He's
1: Stop.
0: Mad. Oh, he's so mad.
1: Hit you with his mustache.
0: Bro, call for the Rush tickets. You'll feel better.
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27: I will see you.
28: What?
27: In Oil and Gas Greg's No Rain. And I will raise you.
28: What?
27: It's up to a 69% of chance.
28: No, no.
27: Thank you, Alex. 69% chance of rain at 3 o'clock today. Why are you digging your heels in on No Rain today?
28: No, I just believe my girls.
27: Who's your girls?
28: Alita.
27: They said no rain today?
2: Alita's not our girl. Alita's not our girl.
28: My girls.
27: Listen.
28: Storms expected Wednesday is what they're saying.
27: All right. Can I give away these tickets first? You want to do your thing first?
28: Yeah.
27: What do you want to do first?
2: I want you to go first.
27: Okay. Let me do that real quick.
0: Good morning, Rod Ryan Show.
29: Hello?
0: Good morning. Hi. Who's this?
29: This is Kat.
27: This is a different cat from before. I can tell. Did we talk yet? Did we talk already today?
29: No, I've never gotten through.
28: It's a kitty cat kind of day.
27: There was another cat on earlier today.
28: She won the first pair of A Perfect Circle tickets.
27: Cat won the A Perfect Circle tickets. You won the Rush tickets, cat.
29: Oh my God, I'm so excited. My husband's going to poop his pants.
28: Oh, well. There is that, Kat. Hopefully you have time to clean up before Thursday. You got a pair of tickets to see Rush Thursday at the Toyota Center. ToyotaCenter.com for everybody else. You don't want to miss it on Thursday, Kat. Have fun.
29: Okay, thank you so much. I love you guys. Rod, I've been listening to you since you first came to Houston.
27: That's amazing. That's a long time, Kat.
29: I know.
27: That's a really long time. Thank you. Thank you. I'm sorry about your husband pooping his pants, but it's worth it.
29: That's okay. He'll be okay.
27: But it's worth it, okay? You can get him a groom of stool.
28: Oh, that's from way early this morning, girl.
0: That was Fun Facts This Morning. Okay, Kat, I gotta go. Thursday night. Have a great time at the show, all right?
29: Thank you, guys.
0: Holy cow, Day of the Cat here for sure.
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3: 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The Buzz.
0: What you doing?
2: Today, you're going to be looking at photos of zoomed-in drinks and trying to see if you can tell what they are.
28: Like, what kind of drink,
2: so
28: Alex?
2: If it's a soda, you won't know what soda, but you're going to try and see if you can tell.
28: But you're looking at the liquid?
2: Yeah, it's just zoomed in.
0: Like a screwdriver?
2: Yeah, is it a screwdriver or is it orange juice, Rod? You don't know. You just got to be able to look at it really, really zoomed in and guess.
0: Like, you could zoom in all day, you wouldn't be able to tell the vodka's in there.
2: I could tell.
28: Correct.
2: I could tell.
28: Right? I said no.
2: So I can tell just Dr. Pepper and a Coke.
0: You can?
2: You super zoom it in, yeah. I got eyeballs.
28: Is Dr. Pepper more red?
0: Plummy.
2: I'm not telling you how to play the game.
28: Know.
0: It's more plummy.
28: Plummy.
2: Okay, you can tell the little peppers in it. Tiny little peppers floating around.
28: I'm mad.
2: Go check it out. See how well you can tell what these zoomed in drinks are.
28: Not looking.
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0: Did you forget to do your bit today? Did you just make this up?
2: I had this one ready to go.
0: I feel like you're making this up.
2: I'm not making it up. You're just not going to be good at it.
0: I'm going to go see if he's got something up right now. It's feel like he's lying
2: you
0: to me.
2: You
0: didn't
2: make up stuff. You can go. I tell you to go to a website. If it's not there, people are going to email you.
0: I'm going right now.
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0: 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Good morning, Rod Ryan Show. Temper City and their viral sensation song, Self-Aware. Good morning, Rod Ryan Show. Thank you so much for having us on today. Still calling for showers.
1: This today is going to be a thing. I cannot wait.
0: Stand outside all day.
1: You are. And as soon as you feel one raindrop, you're going to text me.
0: So see, I told you. I will get a video of it. Everything.
1: In your rain boots.
0: I do have rain boots ready to go.
1: You bought them on accident. You've never worn them.
0: Bought them. They're ready to rock.
1: Can't wait.
0: Boy, a couple of great concert announcements the last couple of days. We announced A Perfect Circle with The Cult today at 8 o'clock. They're going to be playing Friday, May 7th, Woodlands Pavilion next year. Tickets go on sale this Friday at 10 a.m. And then the other show, yesterday was the big announcement. Slipknot are doing a world tour. By the time they come around to us and they play center field at Daikin Park, Bring Me the Horizon and Polythea are going to be opening up Friday, August 6th, 2027. 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
2: Most of the W.
0: I mean, I'm going to lead the WNBA.
2: You got it.
0: Right? Playoffs right now. You kidding me? No, Major League Baseball playoffs.
2: Not
0: come on.
2: W. Okay, fine.
0: There was one sports thing I wanted to mention to you. Do you have any interest in this, Alex? Tonight, HBO documentary, Miller Night Football. You know what that is?
2: No.
0: It was the year Dennis Miller did Monday Night Football.
2: Oh, okay.
0: He was in the broadcasting booth. ABC brought him in to shake things up a little bit. And it was just, I loved him.
2: He's a weirdo.
0: He was a weirdo. He's super intelligent.
2: But like, he would just say stuff that was, it didn't really have anything to do with what was going on in the game sometimes, or it was just some off the cuff, whatever it was. Like,
0: the word is irreverent. He would say something.
2: It was like Bill Walton, but not as like, you didn't think he was just in space as much as Bill Walton was.
0: Dennis Miller wants you to also appreciate how smart he is. So he'll kind of lay it on a little thick.
2: Yeah.
0: But for some reason, I let him get away with it. I don't know. I use that all the time. Don't worry about telling me how smart you are. I'll figure it out. I say that. Like, I will figure it out. You don't got to tell me how smart you are. Dennis Miller.
2: He was like if Bill Maher was Norm MacDonald.
0: Dennis Miller do his thing and I really enjoyed it. It was 1 year. It was an experiment that didn't work.
2: Yeah, they didn't like it.
0: I can't wait.
2: It was like the Jason Witten experiment.
0: I cannot wait to see this thing. It starts tonight on HBO.
2: I'll check it out.
0: I don't know that I'll see
2: probably
0: it tonight.
2: Probably not today, but yeah, I'll check it out at some point.
0: Same thing.
2: In my life.
0: But the real sports Maybe. Story, come on. Major League Baseball,
2: no,
0: playoffs.
2: No, the W, dude. Are the Aces going to get it done this year? Are the Liberty going to be able to pull it off with the Valkyries, the new up-and-coming starting team?
0: Does money in Major League Baseball buy you a playoff team?
2: Have you seen the Los Angeles Dodgers?
0: But they don't have the highest payroll.
2: Well, they deferred it all, but they do, but they don't.
0: The highest payroll in Major League Baseball does not guarantee a playoff appearance.
2: The Mets.
0: Ask the New York Mets. Okay. $346.8 million.
2: How you feel now, Juan Soto?
0: Okay. We are $100 million below what the Mets' payroll is here in Houston. Now, we're still spending some money, okay? And we are seventh in Major League Baseball. But you got to go look at who we're playing tonight. Chicago White Sox? Mm-hmm. They are 26th.
2: They've always been a cheap franchise.
0: $98 million is their payroll. For everything, the Mets are at 346. Woo. Now, the Mets didn't make the playoffs, but you did bring up the Dodgers. They did make the playoffs. They're the second highest payroll at 338.
2: Shohei's contract just doesn't show up on the books because it's deferred.
0: Yankees always high on this list.
2: Yeah.
0: They are the third highest, $304 million. Phillies, $291. So, I'm not going to go through everyone, but I'll say this.
2: Can you see everybody on it?
0: I don't. I see the playoff teams.
2: Okay.
0: I see all the playoff teams.
2: I just want to know what the A's spent. They probably spent like $12 this year.
0: Eight $12. Of the postseason teams in the top 10 are the highest paid rosters.
2: So besides the Mets, it works. It's probably a good idea.
0: Like, what are the Mets actually doing with that money?
2: Be a bunch of losers.
0: Yeah.
2: They want to be the Yankees, so they think you just spend, but you have to spend it on good players.
0: Yeah.
2: I mean, not just randoms.
0: I can't imagine. Ultimately, there's the general manager or no, like who's the money guy? Who's the money guy?
2: You're bought it from the Ponzi scheme family.
0: You got to be gone, right? Like if you
2: no, he's not.
0: But you're spending the most money in Major League Baseball and not making the playoffs.
1: Yeah, people are
0: you're not
1: mad.
0: Doing your job right. It's like okay, you got
2: to. Well, I think they did fire him already this year, and then they were trying to. They're trying to get the Red Sox fired manager, but he wasn't going to come over to them because he didn't want to be part of the Mets.
0: We spend... So, Astros in at 7.
2: It's Michael Cohen that owns the Mets.
0: Okay. We spend more money than the Cubs, Padres, Red Sox, Brewers. And then, of course, you got those teams that don't even spend $100 million. Tampa Bay Rays in the playoffs, $98 million. Chicago White Sox, $98 million. Cleveland Guardians in the playoffs, $74 million.
2: That's pretty great.
0: That's
2: pretty
0: crazy, ridiculous. Right? All right, Astros today, what time?
2: 4 o'clock.
0: 4 o'clock. Disrespected. Not getting the national game.
2: Not disrespected.
0: Disrespected again.
2: Disagree.
0: Always. 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

0: 94.5 The Buzz. Good morning. Rod Ryan Show, Red Hot Chili Peppers, and Other Side. Thank you guys for rolling and hanging with us today. I really appreciate it. We've given away some great tickets. It is another, I mean, I know we really went all out last week, and I was laying it on heavy, but I meant it, though. It was the best week of giveaways ever with all the trip to New York and the $500 and the six-pack of tickets to Rocktober. These are all great shows, man, especially because we're announcing new shows. And now you got win them before they go on sale tickets, sold out tickets, everything, man. These last minute shows that are coming up this week. Slipknot, like I said, was one of the big things that we announced yesterday on the show. And we're going to give you another pair of tickets. Bring Me the Horizon, huge, opening up. So we got a pair of tickets before they even go on sale. Mo's going to give those away on Mo the Show. 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
0: 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Good morning, Rod Ryan Show. Wrapping up a Tat Tuesday with tickets to Slipknot. And bring me the horizon. Center field, Daikin Park, August 6th, 2027. Yes, that sounds weird to say out loud. Tickets go on sale this Friday at 10 a.m. Mo, you got a question?
21: Some
0: good
21: do.
0: Tickets.
21: So Rod and Mo are fighting about numerous things.
0: Disagreeing about the rain?
21: The rain is one of the things. That's not the question. The question is, who did Rod Ryan call, quote, not iconic.
0: Yeah, let's not throw away the icon.
21: Unquote.
0: You said he was iconic.
21: Iconic. Who are we talking about? 713-212-5945. I'm standing by it. We're fighting.
0: You're laying it on a little heavy because you're emotional.
21: You think?
0: I think you're emotional.
21: But I'm not really an emotional person.
0: At the news of his passing.
21: Stop giving hints away.
0: Okay, he's not iconic.
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0: would never happen, then it did happen in 2025, and they sold out all the way all around the world. People were wondering, would they do it again? They said absolutely not in 2026. They wanted to take a whole year off, focus on football, as they call it, soccer.
1: Football.
0: And then they're going to go out around the world in 2027, and everything sold out immediately again. So they did document the 2025 tour. I was told that there is a lot of Mexico City in the documentary.
1: And that's the one you went to?
0: That's the one. It's one of the ones that I went to.
1: You'll be in it.
0: So, I'll be at the show that they're showing. But when can I watch the documentary on, is it Disney Plus?
1: Disney Plus and Hulu, October 9th.
0: Okay. October 9th. It's coming up.
1: Yeah.
0: It's coming up. That's good. Tickets.
1: Last pair of
0: tickets before we go.
2: It's now time for...

0: Good morning, Rod.
1: Hello. Who's this?
0: This is Larissa.
1: Larissa explains it all. No, that was Clarissa. That was Clarissa explains it all. But that's the same chick, though. Melissa Joan Hart. She's got something. Yes. She's got a reboot of the Sabrina Witch show.
2: Oh, yeah. I saw that.
1: Something like that.
2: Something like that.
1: They got a 30th anniversary reunion show. Hey, Larissa, let's talk about you. How are you?
0: I'm good.
1: How many cups of coffee today?
0: None. I'm just getting my chemotherapy treatment right now.
1: Oh,
2: girl! I'm cheering for you.
1: Is it a no coffee thing when you're doing that?
0: Yes.
1: Okay.
2: Let's put all those vitamins in ya.
1: Yeah, listen, all the good vibes over to you.
2: Heck yeah.
1: All the good vibes, Larissa,
0: Thank
1: right now.
0: Thank you.
1: Let's talk about this question here, Mo.
2: Larissa, Rod and I are fighting about something very silly. Who did Rod call, quote, not iconic?
1: Because you called him iconic and I said he's not.
0: Dennis Haskins?
1: Yeah. The principal on Saved by the Bell?
2: Mm-hmm.
1: Okay.
2: Larissa, settle this for us.
1: Not iconic.
2: Iconic means widely recognized, deeply memorable, and serving as a classic symbol of a specific person.
1: Screech would be more iconic than the principal.
2: Well, I didn't say more iconic. I said, is he iconic?
1: No.
2: I called him iconic.
1: He was a famous guy on a TV show. Not iconic.
2: You see him on the side of the road, you're like, it's Mr. Bell!
1: You can't throw... He's famous, but he's not iconic.
2: I think he's iconic.
1: Hey, Larissa, Larissa, you're the winner.
2: Slipknot tickets, Sister Girl.
0: Oh, my God. Yes, I'm so excited.
2: I'm so excited for you. We are thrilled for you to be there. August 6th, Daikin Park. We're cheering for you, Mama.
0: Thank you guys so much.
2: No, thank you for listening.
1: All right, you're awesome. Hey...
2: I was giving her those tickets no matter what, just for the record.
0: You guys are amazing.
1: Did you hear her? You were going to get those tickets no matter what you said.
2: Yeah, you could have said anything.
1: All right. Hey, listen, good vibes. We don't have to get into what you're doing right now, but whatever you got going on, you know how much we love you, and we're wishing you the best, okay?
0: Oh, that's so sweet. I appreciate it.
1: Okay. Thank you, Larissa. Hang on. Chili will take care of you and you get your stuff. Wow. Yeah, not iconic.
2: He's iconic.
1: He wouldn't win any icon award.
2: Mr. Belding.
1: Hey, you're famous. You were famous in the 80s and 90s
2: I'm gonna
1: for
2: call
1: a
2: Teresa.
1: TV show.
2: She'll tell me.
1: She will say iconic. She would throw that around way too often. Trust me. You would win that one with her. Tommy the Gun, Morrison. Mm-hmm. He's a one-pump chump after destroying the GOAT yesterday.
2: It's been an interesting week.
1: And then the GOAT did what he did. This ripple effect has been crazy right now. Four-time Hall of Famer Brian. Destroyed him this morning. Destroyed Tommy. Can Brian string together a couple of wins? I don't know. Maybe somebody come in and spank him tomorrow morning. 6:20. We play that game every morning. Who could forget Brenda? She got the sold-out Stain tickets this morning. Way to go, Bren. Kevin, Mumford & Sons. Kevin's going on Thursday.
2: Way to go, Bren.
1: Way to go, Bren.
2: That was iconic.
1: All right.
2: Goodbye.
1: All right. Now, we had 10 cats on the show today. Mm-hmm.

0: telling me Caitlin Clark's going to lose?
1: Yeah, I think Asia Wilson's going to finish her off.
2: Oh, man.
0: All right, that's it. We got to go. We got to go watch sports. All right? Guys, have an awesome day. We're on a 20-hour break. We'll try to do better tomorrow. AMF.
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want you to know, behind the scenes, I had a talk with our ticket guy. I'm like, man, let's up that ticket game. I want to make the middays even bigger. I feel like this week he's just like, Jeremy, hold my beer. I got you. I'll show you. It's Jeremy 94.5, the bus. We got You Pick Your Tickets at 120. Either got your way into the 3 Days Grace show. Of course, we got your way into the sold-out Stain show. Or we got your way into the newly announced Slipknot show if you want to go hard. I told you. We'll grab those winners right after your nonstop dinner.

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feel like this is dark. Sometimes you just got to shake your head at it. Sharp and Evan Taste, 94.5, The Bus. These musicians out there giving their mind, their soul, their body to every single show and every single fan. The U2 drummer playing for decades. His back is basically just done. His doctors are saying he needs to retire. And he's just like, I'll adapt. I'll figure it out. I might not be able to play a full show, but I'm going to just keep on playing. His spine is basically dust. And he's trying to make sure he can still give you a good show. Full story over thebuzz.com.

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0: Yeah.
1: Lincoln Park in your midday. It's Sherman 94.5, the bus. You can never just sprinkle an H down. Those storms picking up tomorrow. People are saying potential flooding, so just get ready for it. But all those people with those huge, tall trucks in H town, everybody says you're always compensating for something, but you might have to save some people tomorrow. It's like you were just waiting on your time to shine. Just make sure and rub it in whenever you're pulling them out of the water, right? High of 89 degrees today, Smashing Pumpkins.

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22: 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You?
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23: 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Ooh, and I'll grab an almond croissant, too.
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shortest and sweetest music news any Tuesday. It's Sherman 94.5 Bus. Liam Gallagher from Oasis. I feel like this is pretty punk rock. Still doing their tour right now, but it was hard to get tickets. Everybody kind of complaining, saying they want them to extend the tour. Liam Gallagher just hopping on social media going, look, just sneak in the show. He's saying a big old YOLO out there.

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for Fife, the Buzz, it's Jeremy Newman. I feel like this week I get to flex my concert ticket muscles. I'm doing it so hard, it's like my arms are shaking. We got You Pick Your Tickets at 120. You're waiting either 3 days grace. I got tickets to the sold out Stain show, of course. And I also got you into the newly announced Slipknot show. I'm telling you, this is a good week. I'll get those winners right after your Nonstop Nooner. Gorillaz.

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I hope you got a big old smile on your face. Sometimes when you have too many good choices, it's hard to make a decision, right? We are Houston's Rocket Alternative. Sherman 94.5. Bless. We're ready to ring that bell. As soon as we get back, here comes your Tuesday edition of You Pick Your Tickets. 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
30: Houston's Rock and Alternative. Yeah.

I'm that ref at the beginning of a boxing match. Here comes your rules. Just one email. Everybody's got to play fair, right? All right, here comes. This is round one. If you pick your tickets, I got you in either 3 Days Grace, Stained, or Slipknot. I need to see that first email if you want to go. Jeremy@thebuzz.com. Put the show you want to go to in the subject line. We are grabbing that first random winner. Do it.

tells me a lot about how you're doing out there in 2026. Everybody fighting for those Slipknot tickets? That means you need to go hard and let some stress off, right? All right, your first winner taking the Slipknot tickets. Here comes some good old sloppy seconds. This is round two of You Pick Your Tickets. Your choice still between seeing 3 Days Grace or Stained. Let me see that second email if you want to go. Jeremy@thebuzz.com. Putting the show you want to go to in the subject line. We'll get random winner number two.

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Same time, same place. More tickets to win tomorrow. We'll do it all over again. We are Houston's Rocking Alternative. Sherman 94.5, the bus. All right, let's get that mic over to Teresa. She's still got your way into Rush and doubling down on your way into Slipknot this week, grabbing that first winner at 420.

Welcome to 94.5 The Buzz. I mean, ain't nothing going to break on my stride, because let me tell you what, we not only got a Slipknot announcement this week, APC, yes, A Perfect Circle announced a tour, and we got a date. Like, I mean, Merry Christmas, everyone. Ho, ho, ho. I'll give you all the details coming up. Let's get into Bad Omens, Just Pretend right now. It's going to be a good day.

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All right, real quick, let's talk about it. A Perfect Circle not only dropped a new single today called To Whom It May Concern, which is streaming now. They are going to go on tour this spring. Houston gets a Cynthia Woods Mitchell Pavilion date May 7. Tickets go on sale this Friday, 10 a.m. I cannot wait for this. We are 94.5 The Buzz. Let's get into Stain now. You better believe I'll be there.

Okay, so that reminds me. Let's talk about Nirvana accepting their Icon Award at the VMAs. You had Chris, you had Dave, you had Pat Smear. Pat Smear lights up a cigarette. He's getting backlash now on the internet for that. People are irate that he smoked on TV. Listen, whoever's upset about that was definitely not around as a kid in the 90s watching the VMAs or even Y2K era, which was way worse. Their heads would have just fallen off and rolled right out of the room. Insane to me that he's getting so much hate on that. White Stripes, let's go. We are 94.5 The Buzz. I mean, okay.

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On Chop Suey, I'm Teresa, getting you guys ready for a lot of wins. After three, I'm going to get you qualified to go see Metallica in Vancouver in the Snake Pit. For 10, I got your Slipknot tickets for the Dyke and Park show. Then after 5, it's Rush Hour for Rush tickets. Welcome to the Buzz.

94.5 The Buzz sending you and a friend off to Vancouver to go see Metallica kick off their tour in the Snake Pit Hotel. 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

To be fully transparent, last night I had a little wine night with my girls. Just like one little bottle of wine. Let's catch up. They live in the neighborhood. 4 hours later, I'm duct taped together today. So just FYI, it's 21 Pilots. Here's Ride 94.5 The Buzz.

Wait, I have to mention this because the movie Rocky is legendary. 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The popcorn bucket is the stairs that like Rocky runs up, and he's actually on the top of the popcorn bucket like, yeah, I did it. 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Welcome to the buzz.

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We take a left turn from the puddle of mud to talk POD. 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All caps, bold, underscore, even a little italic. I'm Teresa. Let's get into Afterlife now. Then coming up at 4:10, I got Slipknot tickets for you. 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Welcome to 94.5 The Buzz.

thank you very much. I'm Teresa. Let's talk Slipknot tickets in your pocket right now. Win them before you can buy them. Now, Slipknot have announced a world stadium tour, and the only stop in Texas is us. Dykem Park's the party. Tickets go on sale Friday. I got a pair for you right now, so open up those iHeart apps with the buzz up and on. If you're new to the buzz, all you got to do, hit that little red microphone and say, hey, T, hook it up for me, and that is your shot to go to the show. I'll pick one of you. Good luck.

0: 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Who's going to go to Slipknot? 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
0: 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Free. Boom. I'm going to hit you up right now and get you guys into Disturbed. I Will Not Break. I'm Teresa. 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

before I hit play on Soundgarden, I just read that owning a dog helps you live longer by 33%. 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That life advice was free.

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some barely there sprinkles kind of like floating through the city. I mean, tiny little bursty storms. They'll be gone in no time. I'm Teresa. Welcome to 94.5 The Buzz. You ready for the big, big win? Rush Hour with Rush Tickets. Just get your iHeart apps ready to go. Get your red mic ready, your Rush Hour frustrations all teed up. And just after 5, we play the game to give you the win.

0: So My Chemical Romance are going to work on new music. So whoop, I'm ready for that. We are 94.5 The Buzz. I'm Teresa. We're doing Rush Hour for Rush tickets. What's your just hairy, scary spot that drives you nuts every day? You go to work and you come back from work. Jay, what do you got?
1: Where I-10 hits 69.
0: Ew.
1: Right next to Daikin Park.
0: Yep.
1: Every time I transition to get on,
0: it's gross.
1: It's just a mess. A clutter. Yep. People are almost hitting people.
0: They drive horrible.
1: It gets wild. And that's the bottleneck that...
0: Yep.
1: That will drive someone insane.
0: My panic attacks kick in, and I just look at Daikin Park and I like try to think of a happy place while I'm sitting there. I'm stressed out just listening to you. Jay, congrats, you're gonna go to Rush. Easy win. We are 94.5 The Buzz. I'm gonna hit you up now. Well done. Closing.

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15: Next. Hey, Alfie, what can I get for you?
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15: 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Mainly working here. 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
16: 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Ooh, could I get oat milk with that latte, please?
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16: 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Ooh, and I'll grab an almond croissant, too.
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You know what? I want to put this out there now. I know it's only Tuesday, but on Monday, we kick off keywords again. Alternative income. Meaning 9A through 5P every hour, you're getting a keyword to put $1,000 in your pocket. That is a lot of cheddar. I'm excited for you. It's the Killers now. Mr. Brightside, I'm Teresa. Welcome to The Buzz.

see the Nirvana hate? Well, it's Pat Smear. I'm curious to know your thoughts on this, but during the MTV VMAs, they accepted the Icon Award during it, and they're all there. Dave, Pat, Chris. Pat Smear, like, smokes a cigarette, lights up a cigarette, and people are like, that wasn't very professional. I'm sorry, that's Nirvana. They're not doing the State of the Union address. Did you not watch the MTV Unplugged where Kurt Cobain had a cigarette hanging out of every hole in his face during that performance? I can't back that. I apologize. I hope Pat Smear just does like one big Instagram reel smoking a whole pack of Luckies.

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Just a little refresher, Slipknot announcing that World Stadium Tour. We got a Daikin Park date. We're the only Texas stop. It's insane. I love it. I've got more tickets tomorrow. Win them before you can buy them after 4 o'clock. I'll have them all week. 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
20: M&M's popped caramel do sound different. 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
3: 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That's kind of robotic.

All right, let me pivot from the lovely, the band, just for a second. There's so much music news going on. 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Again, everything drops tomorrow, just so you know. I'm Teresa. Let's get into some AIC. We are 94.5 The Buzz.

All right, I got to get out of here. I'm Teresa, and as I leave, I have to do a very special shout out to a little boy named Carson who's turning 8 years old today. My baby is 8. Can you believe that? Ah, he's such a stud. And Carson, I love you. Happy birthday, and we're going to party hardy once mommy gets home. It's Shine Down, Dead Don't Die. I got to go, you guys. Allie's next. We are 94.5 with Buzz. I'll see you in Rock 2, okay? I love you. Happy birthday, Carson.

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